0: And all of a sudden, we are tied at three here in the fifth. An absolute tater from Sung Chae Cheng as he cleans out a fastball on the upper inside corner. 107 off the bat, and boy, did he crush it.
1: Well, he really did. And Ferguson, McDonough, and now Chang all on the right field. Blue Sox first three-homer game in a long time.
0: So a brand new ball game here in the fifth, and now Mikey Romero digs in. First pitch is swung on and missed, and it's 0-1. Boy, Sung Chae Cheng has had some massive swings in this series. A home run on Tuesday, a double off the wall last night. And now a round tripper to lead off the fifth and tie the game. 0-1-2 Romero is fired in for a strike at 92. However, Mikey's going to use a challenge. Romero does not challenge often. This pitch looked borderline, but ABS says it clipped the outside corner, so an unsuccessful challenge. First unsuccessful challenge for Worcester tonight.
1: Blue Sox first three home run game since May 7th.
0: They came into tonight dead last in the league in home runs. Three solo shots in five innings, though, as the 0-2 is a backdoor slider that misses outside for ball one. So, rude greeting here for the Woo Sox against this right-hander. And the pitch to Romero is swung on and missed. A curveball, and Romero down swinging for the first out of the inning. Second AAA appearance for Barbosa. He broke camp with High A Jersey Shore, then was transferred to AA Reading in mid-April. Now it's Alan Castro. Bases empty, one down in the first pitch. Is swung on in line towards left center field, and this will drop in for a base hit. It's picked up by Dylan Carlson. First hit for Alan Castro. And the Woo Sox really piling up the hits here. They now have eight off Iron Pigs pitching.
1: A good piece of hitting here. Got a fastball down and away. Just went with it. Fourth hit of the series for Castro.
0: Castro again was on base three times last night. Two hits and a walk. Now a one-out single. And the first pitch to Nathan Hickey is in for a strike. And 86 miles an hour, the slider from Barbosa. He throws the slider more than any of his other four pitches. A 60% usage rate with the slider from the stretch. His 0-1 is outside, another slider. He'll also throw the sinker, a four-seamer, a changeup, and a curveball. Made his AAA debut on June 4th. 2 weeks ago today against Rochester. Here's the pitch. Runner takes off. It's swung on and missed, and the throw to second base is in time. That is the second would-be base stealer that Paul McIntosh has gunned down tonight. Castro is erased, and there are two outs in the fifth.
1: My second throw, he's put right on the money. The first one on a hop, this one on the fly. Only the second time Castro's been caught stealing this year.
0: Yeah, he's been very efficient. Now 13 out of 15. Base is empty. 1-2 on Hickey. And the pitch is taken downstairs. The slider missing. And it's 2-2. Speaking of Rochester, they come into tonight in first place in the first half standings by percentage points over the Memphis Redbirds. The 2-2 is up and away. Rochester hosting Toledo. They've got a 3-2 lead in the bottom of the fifth inning. Memphis and Nashville are delayed right now. Payoff pitch to Hickey. It is a backdoor slider that misses outside, ball four. Another base on balls presented by Big Blue Bug Solutions, the official pest control of the Worcester Red Sox. Third walk issued by Iron Pigs Pitching. And here's Christian Campbell, who worked a walk his first time. Campbell, in his two plate appearances tonight, has seen a total of 15 pitches. As he bats with two down in the fifth with the first pitch, is a strike on the inside corner, a front door slider from Barbosa. Campbell saw seven pitches in the second inning and drew a walk, and then struck out looking in an eight-pitch battle against Keller last inning. The 0-1 from the right-hander. It swung on and popped up behind the plate, and this will reach the seats.
1: I think you're right, Jim. He was right on this slider. Ended up right down the middle. He just missed it, but the timing looks better.
0: Part of the reasoning to move him down in the lineup was just to get him to feel a little less pressure and just watch some at-bats before him. See what the opposing pitcher has. 0-2 again. His swung on and jumped softly to short. Charging is Cairo. He'll flip to second for the force out of Nathan Hickey to retire the side. But a solo blast from Sung Che Chang has tied it 3-3 as we are halfway home here at Coca-Cola Park on the 98.9-ICON Woo Sox Radio Network.
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0: Bottom of the fifth inning at Coca-Cola Park. The Woo Sox have tied the game. They were down 3-0 after three, but three straight solo shots. Two back-to-back in the fourth inning. And now the first pitch from Raymond Burgos is down and in on the right-hand batting Dylan Moore for ball one. It was Max Ferguson and Tyler McDonough that went back-to-back. And Sung Che Chang with a leadoff blast in the top half of this inning. The 1-0 is swung on and grounded foul, third base side. Top of the order here, it's Moore, Reyes, and Kemp. Raymond Burgos needed only five pitches to retire the side in order last inning. Pitch count sits at 66 for the lefty. Overhead windup in the pitch is a strike near the bottom of the zone. A challenge from Dylan Moore. Iron Pigs have one left. Moore's nodding his head saying, yeah, this is a ball. He's talking with Jason DeLay, and the pitch was a strike. Wow. Again, another scenario in which 98% of the ball missed the zone, but it caught a part of the zone, a very small part, and it's 1-2. And the pitch from the left-hander is swung on and popped up foul, first base side and out of play. Season high in pitches for Burgos this year is 82, which he did in the outing before last, over 4 2/3 against Buffalo. Sweeper missing down and in, 2-2 the count. Bullpen action for the Woo Sox. It's Devin Sweet warming. Here's the 2-2 from Burgos. And Moore takes a sweeper that misses, but Jason DeLay is going to use a challenge. Boy, a lot of challenges here with Austin Snow behind the plate. Did this pitch graze the outside corner? ABS says it did. A backwards K for Raymond Burgos. He looks towards the WooSox dugout with a big grin. He's been helped out by the ABS in the challenges a few times tonight. And there's one down here in the fifth.
1: I don't think I've ever seen so many pitches that were this close challenged. I mean, that's like the fifth time we've seen more than 75% of the ball outside of the zone.
0: Pitch to Reyes is swung on and skied down the right field line. Campbell moving back towards the corner. He reaches up and he makes the catch on the warning track. Nice play by Christian Campbell. He had to cover a ton of ground, angling back to his left, but was able to make the play in front of the tall padded ball. So two up and two down for Burgos, who has now retired six straight. And here is Otto Kemp. Bases empty, two down, tied at three. Kemp is 0 for 2. Burgos peers in, and his pitch is swung on and missed. Really good changeup on the outside corner, and it's 0-1.
1: And that's the best one he's thrown all day.
0: Only the sixth one he has thrown. Pitch is in the dirt. A sweeper taken for ball one. The usage rate on his changeup sits beneath 10%. 9.8 coming into tonight, to be precise.
1: Tonight, Jimmy's only throwing 8% of the time.
0: Not many. Here's the pitch. It swung on and rifled the left field and down for a base hit. Moving over near the line to pick it up is Tyler McDonough. Frozen rope off the bat of Otto Kemp. 102 the exit below. And that breaks up the string of six straight retired by Burgos. Seventh hit for the Iron Pigs. They've now had at least one base runner in four of their five innings as the first pitch to Keaton Anthony is a called strike, a cutter on the outside corner. Anthony had a single that he tried to stretch into a double. Probably should have been a double, but he was called out by the second baseman, Austin Jones. Looked to be a gift on that call for Worcester. Burgos stands tall and throws over to first to check on Otto Kemp, who has stolen four bases this season. Iron Pigs don't steal a lot of bases, 72 as a team, as the pitch is fouled off to the right. That puts them in the bottom half of the league. No balls and two strikes on Keaton Anthony. Stiff wind continues to howl out to center field right now. We've had three homers tonight, all from the Woo Sox. Power from some unlikely sources. 0-2 is swung on and grounded to short. Routine for Changi Fields and flips to second for the force out of Kemp to retire the side. No runs, one hit, and one left. And after five at Coca-Cola Park, the Woo Sox and the Iron Pigs are tied at three. Alex Jensen takes over the play-by-play after this on the 98.9 Dash Icon Blue Sox Radio Network.
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Top of the sixth from Coca-Cola Park, a 3-3 game, and Jason DeLay will lead off against Gabriel Barbosa. It's DeLay, Ferguson, and McDonough, the bottom third of the Woo Sox lineup to face this right-hander. DeLay is 0-2. He punched out twice against Brian Keller. And Barbosa working from the windup, the right-hander throws. And DeLay swings the line drive into left field, sinking for a base hit. That's the Woo Sox 10th hit tonight as Jason DeLay picks up his first hit of the series. And the leadoff man is aboard for Worcester. And that'll bring Max Ferguson to the plate, who got the scoring started for the Woo Sox with that home run right down the right field line in the fourth. In on the grass at third is Keyboom. Barbosa set at the belt, the pitch around a bunt. Ferguson pulls bat and takes high for ball one. First start in center field this season for Max Ferguson. Made 13 starts that position last year. Two with the Woo Sox. One ball and no strikes. Barbosa ready. He delivers. And there's a swing and a high fly ball hit to center. Drifting back is Carlson. He's got room out there in front of the track. And he makes the catch. DeLay back to first and one out here in the sixth. With Ferguson's run in the fourth inning, that brought home the first run by the Woo Sox. And it's presented by our partner at National Grid, who reminds you to be safe in your home with this easy tip. Make sure to keep all the outside vents to your home clear of debris. Here's Tyler McDonough batting from the left side. DeLay at first base, one out in the sixth. Pitch from Barbosa is swung on and fouled back for strike one. McDonough, a long home run in the fourth inning following Ferguson's blast. 412 feet to right field, his second AAA home run in 2026. Here's the 0-1 from Barbosa, and that is taken high. One ball and one strike. Barbosa is out of Brazil, and he has seen almost the entire Phillies system here in 2026. 1-1 to McDonough. Here's the pitch. Swinging a bouncing ball, hit to second, moving to his left. Moore, it bobbles it, now picks it up and throws to first to get McDonough. Moore trying to look to second, got handcuffed there. And instead of making the throw to second base, decided to regather, reset his feet, and take the sure out at first base. Up to second goes DeLay. So the Woo Sox, I don't think they would have turned that double play, the Iron Pigs. They have turned the most double plays in the International League this year because McDonough can run. But they now have a man in scoring position for Anthony Siegler. That's the go-ahead run. And Barbosa's first pitch is swung on, fouled back by Siegler. Big hack on the count 0-1. Barbosa has pitched at High A Jersey Shore, Double A Reading, and here at Lehigh Valley this year. Owen won the count, and the pitch to Siegler, taken high and outside. One ball and one strike. Started his career in the Rockies system in 2019. Was claimed in the minor league phase of the Rule 5 draft by the Yankees in 24, and then by the Phillies before the 25 campaign. 1-1, DeLay off the bag at second. And Barbosa will turn and check on him. Does not make a throw, and DeLay back to the bag. Woo Sox and the Iron Pigs tied at 3 here in the sixth inning. And the 1-1 pitch to Siegler. Barbosa set. Here it comes. And Siegler swings. It's a fly ball to center. Carlson sizing it up, drifting back a few steps. He's there and he makes the catch. And the inning is over. No runs for the Woo Sox. A hit. They leave DeLay at second base. And after 5.5, it's the Woo Sox and Lehigh Valley tied at 3 on the 98.9 Nash Icon Woo Sox Radio.

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5: Bottom of the sixth, a 3-3 game, and WooSox will go to their bullpen. Robbie Britt turns to Devin Sweet, the former Iron Pig, for the bottom of the sixth inning. Following Raymond Burgos, who went five innings, allowed seven hits, three runs with a walk, and four strikeouts, and Sweet making his 21st appearance of the season. 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So Sweet appearing for the first time in a week. Took the loss at Rochester last Thursday, and he'll get 5, 6, and 7. De La Cruz, Cairo, and Keyboom for Lehigh Valley.
6: I saw him got hit, but before he even got over there.
5: Sweet on the season. Now his first pitch is swung on and sprayed foul right side and into the seats. 0-1. 20 appearances, 5 starts for Sweet. He is 1-3 with a 4.88 ERA. Change-up specialist. Right-hander works from the stretch. And his 0-1 to De La Cruz is high and tight. One ball and one strike. Sweet, a year ago at the Iron Pigs, made 46 appearances and worked to a 5.08 ERA. 1-1. De La Cruz takes off speed at the knees, a called strike. That was the slider, and now it's 1-2. De La Cruz, 1-for-2 with an RBI single in the third. Outfield Ferguson a few steps toward right center, and the 1-2 is taken high. Fastball from Sweet, 2-2. Big league time for Sweet with the Mariners and the Athletics, both in 2023. Two balls and two strikes, and the pitch to De La Cruz. Swing and a foul tip in and out of the mitt of Delay. And the count remains two balls and two strikes. Burgos threw 77 pitches and 50 strikes. 2-2 pitch. De La Cruz takes outside a slider. And now it's 3-2. It's the third most pitches Burgos has thrown this year with the WooSox. Three balls, two strikes. De La Cruz calls time. He's been the Iron Pig's hottest hitter, batting .327 over his last 13 games. In fact, he is top 10 in the International League in RBIs. He drove in his 48th in the third. 3-2 pitch. De La Cruz swings and misses at the changeup, and down he goes. Fifth strikeout for WooSox pitching. That changeup, such a weapon for Devin Sweet. Confident in any count, and he gets De La Cruz with it for the first out of the sixth.
7: Yeah, he throws that pitch with a ton of confidence, to your point, Alex. And he goes towards the outside corner. It's slightly off the plate, but in the 3-2 count, you get De La Cruz to chase.
5: Here's Christian Cairo now from the right side. Goes after the first pitch and hits it foul right side. No balls and one strike. WooSox have been

0: so good on the mound of late. Last 11 games, a 3.38 team ERA. 0-1. Cairo swings. It's a fly ball to center field. Ferguson broke in. Now he's going back. Still going back. It's over his head. And then one hops up against the wall. And cruising into second base with a one-out double is Christian Cairo. I think the wind had something to do with that. The flag's been whipping towards center field all night long. It was 97 off the bat. Ferguson still a misread in center field. Again, it's his first start out there this season. It's a double for Cairo.
1: Definitely a misread. I'm with you. But even if he reads this properly off the bat, I don't think he makes a play here. I mean, this thing ended up near the edge of the wall. That ball was smoked by Cairo.
0: Here's Keyboom now. Right-handed hitter. Sweet checks the runner in the first pitch. Swing and a miss on a changeup. 0-1. Wusox and the Iron Pigs tied at 3. We're in the bottom of the sixth inning here in Allentown. A gorgeous night, albeit windy. No balls, one strike. The pitch on the way. Keyboom swings and misses. 0-2. This time of night from our vantage point here in the booth, you can see off to the northeast some high puffy clouds. Looks like a storm rolling by miles off in the distance. Northeast of the Lehigh Valley. 0-2. Here's the pitch to Keyboom. And it's taken low and outside. One ball and two strikes.
1: Well, if a storm is approaching, be sure to charge your laptop, cell phone, and other devices.
0: There you go. Thanks to our partners at National Grid. 1-2. Keyboom extended his hitting streak to 7 games in the second with a single. The pitch is taken a little bit inside. And now it's 2-2. Single runs for the Iron Pigs in the first, second, and third. The Wusox got two in the fourth and one in the fifth. It is 3-3 here in the sixth. And now the 2-2 from Sweet. High and tight with a fastball. 3-2. These two teams in this series have played two very close games. Wusox broke a 3-3 tie with two runs in the ninth on Tuesday. Now the 3-2. Keyboom swings a line drive into right center. That's down for a base hit. Up to third goes Cairo. They'll wave him home. The throw comes into second. Cairo scores, and it's now 4-3, Lehigh Valley. Carter Keyboom stays hot with a single the other way. And back-to-back hits off Sweet here in the sixth have put the Iron Pigs back on top.
1: That's a really nice swing, and that is a swing that tells you a lot about where Carter Keyboom is right now offensively. He is seeing the ball so well, going the other way with this thing that was center cut. 99 and a half off the bat. He is in some type of rhythm.
0: That'll bring Paul McIntosh to the plate. Power hitting right-handed catcher takes a slider outside for ball one. So the Iron Pigs back on top. It's 4-3 here in the sixth. Each team now with 9 hits. McIntosh is 1-for-2. Pitch, swing and a miss. Big hack at a changeup. Way out in front, and it's one ball and one strike. Dylan Carlson to follow. Wusox play the infield to pull, and now the 1-1 pitch. Breaking ball swung on, hammer to the gap in left center field. Long run for Ferguson, back toward the wall, and it's off the top of the wall. Up to third goes Keyboom. They're going to hold him there as McIntosh pulls into second with a double. 3 straight hits for the Iron Pigs. A run already in, and now they've got runners at second and third, and still just one out. He missed a home run by about a half an inch.
1: Yeah, I was going to say, that was a matter of inches. That hit off the top of the padded wall, off the yellow line, for them to kick back in to the field of play. And this is a well-timed mound visit here for Dan DeLucia to try to settle down Devin Sweet. There's been a lot of loud contact here. Slider that was about letter high. And McIntosh absolutely smoked it. Remember, he was the one who hit that deep drive last night in the fifth inning off Eduardo Rivera, but he's clearly got some pop. That was a mislocation. And Devin Sweet got hit pretty hard here.
0: Second straight outing in which Sweet has been touched up. He gave up three runs on four hits over two innings, suffered the loss a week ago at Rochester. And now the WooSox will bring the infield in for Dylan Carlson. Second and third, one out, 4-3 Lehigh Valley. Here in the sixth, Carlson switch hitter batting left, and the pitch from Sweet is taken in the dirt for ball one. Carlson is 0-2, struck out looking and grounded to the shortstop. Both those at-bats came right-handed. Former top prospect in the game with the Cardinals. 1-0 pitch. Taken outside, 2-0. Carlson started his season in the Cubs organization, playing 10 games for Iowa. Two balls and no strikes. Pitch from Sweet is swung on and driven to right field. Campbell going back toward the gap. He leaps and he makes the catch, stepping onto the warning track. Plenty deep enough for Keboom to tag and score. It's a long sack fly by Carlson. And it's now 5-3 Lehigh Valley. But that was a great play by Campbell to make sure that that was not a two-run extra base hit for Carlson. That ball was smoked.
1: Yeah, that's been the theme of this inning, is hard contacts. Christian Campbell kind of turned it into the Air Jordan logo there. He snow-coned this thing a little bit, too.
0: Here's Dylan Moore now. Two outs, a man at second. First pitch from Sweet is on the inside corner for strike one. So two home for the Iron Pigs here in the sixth, and they've grabbed a 5-3 lead. Moore is 1-for-3. He doubled to lead off the bottom of the first. A one pitch. Swinging a pop-up behind home plate. Coming back for a look is DeLay near the on-deck circle in front of the WooSox dugout. He's out of room. That lands in the third row. So now the count 0-2. Outfield is very deep. Siegler, the second baseman, two steps to his side of the bag. And now the 0-2. Moore swings and sprays it foul off to the right. Count remains 0-2. No action in either bullpen, so I think Barbosa will be back out for the seventh for the Iron Pigs. Another 0-2 pitch from Sweet. And Moore fouls it back, stays alive. Lehigh Valley now with 10 hits. WooSox have out-homered them 3-0, but the Iron Pigs have the lead. Another 0-2. Change up in the dirt, gets away from DeLay back to the screen, and McIntosh will go to third. That should go in the books as a wild pitch, and it will. So now it's 1-2, and the third run of the inning, 90 feet away with two outs. WooSox down 5-3. Right on right with Moore, and Sweet throws. Moore swings and misses at a changeup. He's down on strikes, and the inning is over. But the damage done, three straight hits, helps produce two runs for Lehigh Valley. And after six complete at Coca-Cola Park, the Iron Pigs lead the WooSox 5-3 on the 98.9 Nash Icon WooSox Radio Network.
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0: Top of the seventh on a gorgeous night in Allentown, Pennsylvania. It's a 5-3 Lehigh Valley lead, and Sungche Chang leads off against Gabriel Barbosa, the right-hander, onto his third inning of work. It's Chang, Romero, and Castro. Chang greeted Barbosa with a solo home run in the fifth. He is 3-for-3 tonight. Left-handed hitter. First pitch on the way is taking a backdoor breaking ball for a strike, and it's 0-1. Chang now with a 6-game hitting streak, an 11-game on base streak. No balls in one strike. Even with the bag at third, off the line is Kibu. And the pitch, swinging a foul back to the screen on a changeup. And now it's nothing and two. It's been an interesting night for the Woo Sox offense because they've homered 3 times, but they've had several chances to plate more. Tonight, the Woo Sox are 0-for-6 with runners in scoring position. No balls and 2 strikes. Barbosa winds and throws, and Chang swings it to ground ball to second base. Moving to his left, Moore handles a tough hop on the rim of the outfield grass and throws to first to retire Chang for the first out of the seventh. And that'll bring Mikey Romero to the plate. The Woo Sox, tonight at least, not the only Sox team that has scuffled with runners in scoring position. The Red Sox, as you well know by now, really struggled in those situations this week against Toronto. Here's Mikey Romero, 1-for-3. First pitch from Barbosa is taken for a strike at the knees. 0-1. Red Sox were swept by the Blue Jays today at Fenway Park 4-3. They were 0-for-5 with runners in scoring position. A 1 pitch. Mikey swings. It's a sharp ground ball up the middle past the lunging Dylan Moore for a base hit. Wide turn at first, and Romero will put on the brakes and hold with a single. That was a bullet off the upslope of the mound. And the only reason Moore had a chance to get there was because it kind of took a big hop off that upslope and gave Moore time to get close to it. But in the end, it's into right center field and the second hit of the day for Romero.
1: Moore allowed contact, 105 off the bat. He's looking like the guy that was the exit velocity king in the first month and a half of the season.
0: 6 hits in the series now for Mikey. As Alan Castro stands in, Barbosa throws, and Castro swings and pops it up. Shallow left field, drifting back onto the outfield grass. The third baseman, Keyboom, is there to make the catch. Two outs in the seventh. And here comes Nathan Hickey, 5-3 Lehigh Valley. Now the Red Sox, first 2 games of the series, what was it, Jim? I think they were combined 1-for-25.
1: Well, if you want to look at the 4-game losing streak in total, 2-for-35 with runners in scoring position.
0: Nathan Hickey digs in. 2 outs, Romero at first. Pitch from Barbosa, swung on, grounded sharply right to Reyes. The first baseman has it next to the bag, steps on first, and that ends the inning. Just kind of reached down, look what I found, took 1 step to the left, and retired Hickey, 3 unassisted. The Romero stranded at first. The Woo Sox cannot score in the top of the seventh, and it's time to stretch here in Allentown after 6.5. It is 5-3 Lehigh Valley on the 98.9 Nash Icon Woo Sox Radio Network.
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0: Right-hander Zach Kelly comes on for the WooSox in the bottom of the seventh inning. They trail Lehigh Valley 5-3, and Kelly making his eighth AAA appearance this year will get 2-3-4 in the Lehigh Valley lineup. Reyes, Kemp, and Anthony, three right-handed hitters. Kelly's the third pitcher of the night for Robbie Britt and the WooSox, following Burgos and Devin Sweet. And here is Reyes, who's 1-for-2 with the sac fly. Kelly's first pitch on the way. Swung on, grounded sharply up the middle, a base hit, and into left center field. Reyes hits the bag at first, and he will hold there with a single. Chang was way over toward the hole on the left side. It was between he and the second base bag, and Reyes has his second hit of the day.
1: How about the exit velocities on these hits here? Yeah, Alex, the last couple of innings. I mean, everything's been hard hit, even that sac fly from Carlson. Iron Pigs have just put the barrel on the baseball right now.
0: That was 106 off the bat for Reyes. As Otto Kemp now digs in. 1-for-3. First pitch from Kelly. Breaking ball swung on, hit in the air to right center field. Drifting back and over toward the alley. A chance for Ferguson stepping onto the warning track. He makes the catch. And back to first goes Reyes. So two pitches in the inning. And one out with the man first. And here comes Keaton Anthony. Kelly has made 17 appearances in the big leagues as well. An 0-2 record, a 3.31 ERA. Rejoined the WooSox on May 22nd. After spending a month and a half in Boston. Here's Keaton Anthony. One out and Reyes at first. 5-3 Lehigh Valley in the seventh. And the pitch from Kelly is taken for a strike on the outside corner. A cutter. 0-1. Kelly has allowed two runs in each of his last two appearances. June 5th against the Bisons and June 11th at Rochester. 0-1. Anthony takes a fastball for a strike, a sinker at 96. And now it's 0-2. Anthony is 1-for-3. Lehigh Valley has 11 hits. And here comes the 0-2 from Zach Kelly. He throws, runner goes. It's swung on and missed. Throw to second by Delay in the tag, and it's in and out of the glove of Siegler. So in there with the steal of second is Reyes. Down on three pitches goes Anthony. That's the second out of the inning, but now a man in scoring position with two outs for Brian De La Cruz. Reyes, that's just his second steal of the season. Seventh punch out for WooSox pitching. And so here's Brian De La Cruz. This feels like a huge spot in this game. First pitch from Kelly is down and away, ball one. WooSox trail by two. We're in the seventh. Reyes at second base. And De La Cruz has just killed the Worcester Nine over the last couple of years. Kelly Reddy has 1-0. Swung on, a little cue shot hit on the ground toward first, moving to his left behind the bag. Hickey has it on the forehand, steps on first, and the inning is over. So Kelly surrenders the leadoff single, strands Reyes at second base, and keeps the Iron Pigs off the board in the seventh. We go to the eighth. Jim Kane will take us home on this Thursday night. The WooSox looking to play comeback baseball. They trail Lehigh Valley 5-3 on the 98.9 Nash Icon WooSox Radio Network.
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1: On to the 8th inning at Coca-Cola Park. WooSox down 5-3 to the Lehigh Valley Iron Pigs. WooSox with a win tonight would clinch a winning record in the first half, but they've got some work to do against this Iron Pigs bullpen. And Lehigh Valley brings on the right-hander Ryan Cusick, former first-round pick Ryan Cusick. He is 0-4 with a 5.62 ERA in 14 appearances. He's made 7 starts. Christian Campbell leads off for his pitches, lifted foul down the right field line and out of play. Cusick replaces Gabriel Barbosa, who had 3 innings and allowed only 1 run. That was the solo shot to Sungjae Chang back in the 5th. Christian Campbell will be followed by Jason DeLay and Max Ferguson. And if anybody reaches, Tyler McDonough gets a chance. Here's the pitch. Yeah, Campbell takes a strike at the knees at 96. And it's nothing at 2. Cusick is a big guy. 6'6", 235. 26-year-old from Sudbury, Mass. His 0-2 to Campbell is up and away at 97. Campbell tonight has walked, taken a third strike, and grounded into a fielder's choice. Looking to spark a rally here in the eighth. The 1-2 is swung on and grounded on one hop off the glove of Keboom and caroms into left field. That thing took a nasty hop on Carter Keboom, the third baseman, as Campbell got a slider at 87 towards the outside corner and hooked it on one hop, and Keboom had to lunge to his left for it, and Campbell is on with a leadoff single.
0: You're right. I think that took a wicked hop off the lip of the infield grass and ended up a little bit higher and further to the left than Keboom was expecting.
1: WooSox with their 11th hit. And here is Jason DeLay. The first pitch is swung on and missed. He blew that by him at 95. That one went on DeLay, who singled his last time. DeLay is now 3-11 on the road trip. WooSox down 5-3 as they bat in the eighth. From the stretch, Cusick kicks and throws, and DeLay swings and pops it up. On the infield left side, the shortstop Cairo calling for it. And he makes the catch on the infield grass for out number one. Cusick was taken 24th overall by the Braves in 2021. Took him out of the Wake Forest. Cusick went to Avon Old Farms in Avon, Connecticut. Here's Max Ferguson. Yeah, the first pitch is swung on and missed. A fastball to 94 up in the zone, and it's 0-1.
0: And at one point, he was part of a massive trade that sent Matt Olson from the A's to the Braves. Some other big names in that trade.
1: You know, we like to call our producer, Russ Yeomans, the Iron Man. As the pitch to Ferguson is grounded to first. Backhanded by Reyes, throws to second for one, the return to first in time. Reyes got back there to take the throw, so it winds up being a 3-6-3 inning-ending double play, grounded into by Ferguson. He hit it hard, 1-1 off the bat, but the side retired by Cusick here in the eighth. 7.5 in the books. It's 5-3 Iron Pigs on the 98.9 Nash Icon Blue Sox Radio Network.
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1: Ryan Olds comes on as we go to the bottom of the eighth inning here at Coca-Cola Park. A lively bunch here in Allentown tonight. The home team on top 5-3 in game three of this six-game series. Ryan Olds, the right-hander, takes over for Zach Kelly, who goes an inning. Worked around the leadoff single and stolen base for Franklin Reyes. Retired the side in order after that. And here is Ryan Olds, who is 4-4 with a 5.52 ERA, 29 and a third. He's got 48 strikeouts and 17 walks. 26-year-old from Oklahoma City has not allowed an earned run over his last seven appearances. In his first pitch of the eighth, misses inside at 96 on the right-hand batting Christian Cairo. Cairo has been on twice, a double and a walk. The Iron Pigs have 11 hits tonight. Long black sleeves underneath the navy jersey for Olds as his 1-0 is swung on and missed. 97 on the heater, and it's one ball and one strike. Iron Pigs, 5 runs, 11 hits, no errors. As the 1-1 delivery is punched foul off to the right. The Blue Sox, 3 runs on 11 hits, no errors. Blue Sox in this game, 0-4-6 with men in scoring position. They've stranded 8. Iron Pigs, 3-for-7 in those situations. They've left 6. Olds working from the stretch. Kicks and throws, and Cairo fouls it back to the screen. A late swing on a high slider. Last appearance for Olds was Saturday in Rochester. That was a 10-inning loss, which he was charged with the unearned run and took the loss. The pitch inside at 96, and the count even at 2-2. The last time that he gave up an earned run, you have to go back to May 20th, when he gave up four runs in an inning of work against Rochester. The pitch is a swing and a miss upon appeal to the first base umpire, Travis Brewer, as Cairo went too far in the check swing attempt on a filthy slider low and away for the first out of the inning. That's eight strikeouts for Woo Sox pitching. And here comes Carter Kieboom. Kieboom with two hits tonight. He's got a seven-game hitting streak going now. First pitch is upstairs at 97 for ball one. Kieboom is now 4-for-7 in the series. Second baseman Siegler shading the middle. Here's the pitch. It's fouled back to the screen. 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
1: One ball and one strike, and the pitch is taken low and outside. However, a challenge used by Jason DeLay. Woo Sox 4-for-5 using their challenges tonight. And you can now make it 4 out of 6. So the Woo Sox out of challenges as this pitch missed beneath the zone. 2 balls and a strike. Bases empty, 1 down, bottom of the 8th. 5-3 iron picks. The pitch is a fastball missing inside. And it seemed like DeLay wanted to use a challenge there, but he just burned the last one for Worcester. 3-1 at a dangerous spot here for Wyatt Olds. Here's the pitch. Swinging a fly ball, rocketed towards right center field. Sprinting over is Ferguson, but it's Christian Campbell who comes on to make the play. The Worcester right fielder secures this fly ball, and there are 2 outs in the 8th. Woo Sox winning the first 2 games of this series. They've won 7 of their last 11 and 12 of their last 19. These Iron Pigs have dropped 4 straights. Here's Paul McIntosh with 2 down and the bases empty. The first pitch, McIntosh takes a cold strike right down the middle, a cutter at 91. In the 9th inning, the Woo Sox have 9-1-2. Two up, that's Tyler McDonough, Anthony Siegler, and Sung Che Chang. The pitch is fouled back by McIntosh, a high heater at 98. And the count now nothing in 2. McIntosh has a pair of hits tonight. RBI single in the 2nd inning, and a double in the 6th. The 0-2 delivery is a dribbler foul, 3rd base side. And McIntosh stays alive. Checking in on the out-of-town scores, mostly pertaining to the playoff race. Rochester Red Wings had a 3-2 lead going into the 7th, but the bullpen blew it. It's now 7-3 Toledo. 0-2 again. It is swung on and missed as McIntosh gets tied up with a high fastball. And the inning is over. A 1-2-3 inning for Wyatt Olds. And man, what a roll he's been on over the last month or so. We go to the 9th. Last call for the Woo Sox, who trail 5-3 on the 98.9 Nash Icon Woo Sox Radio Network.
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1: Ninth inning in Allentown. 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Tyler McDonough to lead things off. The switch hitter from the left side against the tall right-hander Ryan Cusick, whose first pitch is a breaking ball that almost hit the back leg of McDonough. It's ball one. Blue Sox this season, when trailing after eight innings, are 4-25. And now McIntosh is going to head out for a mound visit here with Ryan Cusick. I don't think those two are on the same page after that first pitch. Making sure they are on the same page from here on out. Tyler McDonough has homered tonight. He went back-to-back with Max Ferguson in the fourth inning. For the Blue Sox, it was the fourth time this season that they've gone back-to-back. And the first time since April 5th. The previous three times the Blue Sox went back-to-back all came in the St. Paul series. That is remarkable. 1-0 pitch is a strike on the outside corner. Backdoor slider. And it's 1-1. Blue Sox have hit a lot of home runs on this two-week road trip. As the pitch is lashed foul, left-hand side off the netting above the Lehigh Valley dugout. And it's 1-2 on McDonough, who's also drawn a walk and grounded out in this game. Blue Sox homering three times tonight. That's all their offense, three solo shots. Here's the 1-2 from Cusick. And McDonough takes up and away at 96. And it's 2-2. Cusick comes set just above the belt and delivers a 2-2. And McDonough takes strike three. Fastball right down the middle at 96. He knew it. McDonough down looking for the first down here in the ninth. Blue Sox have now hit nine home runs in the eight games on this two-week road trip. One out in the ninth for Anthony Siegler, the leadoff man. The switch hitter hitting left-handed. The first offering is down and in for ball one. Siegler is 0 for 4 tonight. He has struck out, popped out, flown to the wall in left, and flown to center field. 5-3 Iron Pigs in the ninth. The pitch is swung on and missed. 94 and Byam. One ball and one strike, and Anthony Siegler's 15-game on base streak in serious jeopardy here. It's now 9-3 Toledo over Rochester in the eighth inning. Man, what a comeback for the Mudhens late in that game. All off the Rochester bullpen. The pitch is swung on and missed. In the seventh inning, Chandler Champlain was lifted after six innings of two-run ball. But in that inning, Rochester bullpen allowed seven free passes, six walks, and a hit by pitch, resulting in five runs. The 1-2 is swung on and fouled back. Nashville and Memphis still in a rain delay. That game was supposed to start over an hour ago, but they continue to wait it out in Memphis. Siegler battling against Cusick. The pitch is very high at 96. Count even at 2-2. Third baseman Keboom way off the line and back near the outfield grass. He's very close to the shortstop Cairo. A lot of room in right center for Siegler. The 2-2 pitch is swung on and popped back foul to our left and out of play. Crowd has thinned a bit here at Coca-Cola Park, but it was another strong crowd here in Allentown, where they might still be shutting all the factories down. The pitch is outside. Looked like Cusick wanted to use a challenge there, but the Iron Pigs don't have any left. That thing just missed the outside corner, and the count is full.
11: It also looked like Siegler thought he might get rung up.
1: No challenges left on either side. The payoff pitch is swung on and ripped into right field and down for a base hit for Siegler. On two hops in front of Brian De La Cruz. That is hit number 12 for Worcester tonight, and Anthony Siegler's lengthy on-base streak will continue. But more importantly, the tying run comes to the plate in the form of Sung Che Chang. Siegler has now reached in 16 straight Triple-A games. Great battle against Cusick. He sees eight pitches and wins the battle. And here is Chang, who's got three hits, including a solo shot. First pitch is outside at 95 for ball one. Sung Che Chang is on some type of tear right now. He's got his third game of at least three hits. He's got one four-hit game this season. That was the game in which he had Worcester's first ever cycle. The 1-0 is swung on it, missed. And up to second base on the play goes Anthony Siegler. It sounded like a foul tip, but home plate umpire Austin Snow said no contact there. He waved no. The sound was the deflection off McIntosh's glove. And so Siegler up to second base. One ball and one strike. Chang also has a pair of singles. Siegler up to second on what's ruled a pass ball. Now the pitch is swung on and missed by Chang. A high fastball up in the zone, and it's 1-2. Chang coming in over his last 14 games, a batting average of .318. He's been so good since the end of May. The 1-2 pitch is swung on and lifted high in the air down the left field line, drifting over his Kemp onto the warning track, and he makes the catch in fair territory. Siegler bluffs a tag and backpedals to second base. Another fly ball with a ton of backspin on it from Sung Che Chang, but he's out number two here in the ninth. And here comes Mikey Romero representing the last hope for the Woo Sox tonight. They trail 5-3. Romero certainly more than capable of tying this thing up with one swing. He has homered on this road trip. Two down, man at second. First pitch is outside for ball one. Romero has two hits tonight. Romero extending his on-base streak to seven in a row. Singles in the first and seventh. Siegler leads off second. The pitch is outside. Fastball missing at 97, and it's 2-0. WooSocks had a ninth inning rally last Tuesday in Rochester. They were down 4-1. Three-run bomb from Matt Lloyd tied it. WooSocks and Red Wings went extra innings, and the WooSocks won the game 6-5. Home run ball hasn't been there all season for Mikey Romero. Only has four in total, but boy, if he can run into one here with the wind still blowing out to center field, home run number five would be nice. 2-0 pitch is a cross for a strike at 96, a sinker on the outside corner.
0: You've also got Cusick providing a lot of the power with that mid-90s fastball.
1: He's allowed six home runs in 14 appearances. 2-1. The kick and the pitch. And Romero swings and misses. He chased the high fastball at 97. And the WooSocks down to their last strike. Crowd getting loud here in Allentown. They've got the noise meter up on the video board. This crowd can sense it. Meyer takes a strike away from snapping their four-game losing streak. Siegler leads off second. 2-2 the count. Here's the pitch. And Romero takes a curveball outside, and he's worked the count full. Alan Castro is on deck, hoping for a chance to hit. Cusick peers in. He's hunched over off the third base side. He brings his hands together. He comes set. The payoff is down and in, ball four. Mikey Romero works a walk. So the tying run is on base, and Alan Castro will indeed have a chance with two on and two out here in the ninth.
0: It's phenomenal at bat by Mikey Romero, and another sign of kind of his growth throughout the year. You know, you want to be the hero in that situation. You know you have the power to do it, but got to take what he gives you, and that's exactly what Mikey did.
1: Visit from the pitching coach, Phil Condari. Mikey Romero has now drawn four walks on this road trip. And talking strategy on the mound between McIntosh, the catcher, Cusick, the pitcher, Condari, the pitching coach, and Cairo, the shortstop. Again, neither team has any challenges left. So that's certainly very important here. And the most important at bat of the night. Alan Castro will dig in from the left side. The switch hitter is 1-for-4 tonight with a single back in the fifth. He was thrown out trying to steal second base. 5-3 Iron Pigs. And the WooSocks will bring on a pinch runner here. Braden Ward is going to run at first base for Mikey Romero, and that's important because he represents the tying run. Siegler leads off second base. Castro taps the outside part of home plate with his two-tone bat. Cusick is ready. First pitch is downstairs at 96 for ball one. Cusick has now thrown 31 pitches since coming on last inning. The 1-0 delivery. Castro lashes it foul off to the left and out of play. That was a slider from Cusick that caught a lot of the plate. Outfield is deep all the way around. Kemp in left, Carlson in center, and De La Cruz in right. The 1-1 to Castro. It swung on and grounded left side and into left field, a base hit. Anthony Siegler being sent to the plate. He will score easily as Alan Castro delivers a huge swing here in the ninth inning to make it a one-run game. It's now 5-4, and now the tying run is at second base, and the go-ahead run is aboard for Worcester.
0: Another good at-bat by one of these young WooSocks hitters. I mean, Mikey Romero taking that huge walk. He's 22. Alan Castro just turned 23, and again, not trying to do too much. Takes what he's given, goes the other way, and keeps the line moving.
1: 100 miles an hour off the bat. It gives Nathan Hickey a chance here in the ninth. Two on, two down, 5-4 Iron Pigs, and the first pitch is down and in with a slider for ball one.
0: That's the WooSox first hit with runner in scoring position tonight.
1: WooSox have had so many chances. They left them loaded in the second. They've had runners in practically every inning. The 1-0 pitch. Hickey takes down and in at 96. Two balls and no strikes. WooSox left a man in the first, three on in the second, one on in the third. And they left men on base in the fifth, sixth, and seventh. The 2-0 pitch. Hickey takes up and in at 97 miles an hour. Three balls and no strikes. And Cusick has all of a sudden lost it. Looks like the Iron Pigs are about to get some bullpen action going here. Ward at second. Castro at first. The 3-0 to Nathan Hickey is outside for ball four. And now the WooSox have the tying run at third, the go-ahead run at second base. The bases are loaded for Christian Campbell.
0: This looks like the left-hander Kirby Snead just starting to throw in the Iron Pigs bullpen. What a spot this is for Campbell.
1: You said it, partner. Campbell has been on twice, a single and a walk. 5-4 Iron Pigs, bases loaded, two down in the top of the ninth. WooSox have scored once to inch a little bit closer. And now hoping to complete the comeback. Right on rights. The pitch from Cusick is inside on Christian Campbell at 95 for ball one. Cusick has missed with five straight.
0: You've got to treat this like a 3-1. One pitch in one spot. Be on time for the fastball.
1: The 1-0 from the right-hander. Campbell takes high. A slider not even close, and it's 2-0.
0: And now, Jim, do you take until you get a strike? That's six in a row out of the zone.
1: I think you might. Kirby Snead throwing with a ton of urgency out in that left field bullpen. Bases loaded, two down, ninth inning. The 2-0 pitch. Campbell takes a strike at 96. And a sarcastic Bronx cheer from the crowd here in Lehigh Valley. 2-1 on Campbell. Ward at third, Castro at second, Hickey at first. Here's the pitch. And Campbell takes another strike. A fastball at 96. Right there. And it's 2-2. Campbell's had some excellent at-bats tonight. Saw seven pitches his first time, eight pitches his second time. Trying to be the WooSox hero tonight. Two balls, two strikes. Here's the pitch, and Campbell fouls it off at home plate. A fastball at 97 that was almost by him and almost in the mitt of McIntosh.
0: You have to assume you're going to see hard stuff again based on that last swing and the way he took the first two strikes.
1: Tense moments here at Coca-Cola Park. 2-2. The pitch. Outside and low with a slider that landed in the left-hand box. And the count is full on Christian Campbell. No place to put him. Tying run at third. Go-ahead run at second. Jason DeLay on deck. 5-4 Iron Pigs here in the ninth inning. Cusick is ready. The payoff pitch is swung on in line foul first base side off the netting. Christian Campbell putting together another excellent at-bat. He will see at least eight pitches from Cusick.
0: That was Cusick's best fastball, 98 miles an hour. Again, it's the pitch he's thrown the only strikes with these last two plate appearances. So if you're Campbell, you have to be sitting fastball and adjust to the off-speed.
1: Cusick comes set at the tall right-hander's 3-2 pitch. is swung on and missed. Campbell strikes out. And the Iron Pigs hang on by the skin of their teeth here tonight in Allentown. As Christian Campbell strikes out with the bases loaded to end the game. Final score at Coca-Cola Park. It's the Iron Pigs.

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4: Here's the 1-2 pitch. McDonough swings a high drive way back to right field. Forget about this one. The Woo Sox have gone back to back. Tyler McDonough with a no-doubter to right field. And now it's 3-2 Lehigh Valley here in the fourth.
5: One of the few big highlights for the Woo Sox tonight. But unfortunately, it's in a losing effort. 5-4 the final at Coca-Cola Park on this Thursday night in Allentown as we welcome you into our postgame coverage. Jim Kane and Alex Jensen with you. Totals from this one, Woo Sox 4 runs on 13 hits. No errors. They stranded 11. Woo Sox wind up going 1-for-9 with runners in scoring position tonight. The Iron Pigs, 5 runs on 11 hits, no errors. They stranded 6. They go 3-for-7 with men in scoring position. The win goes to Gabriel Barbosa. He is 1-0. Devin Sweet takes the loss. He drops to 1-4. And Cusick ends up with save number 1 of the season. Time of the game, 2 hours and 37 minutes in front of a crowd of 6,755. We'll step aside and wrap things up when we come back on 98.9 Nash Icon, Woo Sox Radio Network.
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5: Matt Lloyd and the Woo Sox losing tonight, 5-4 the final in Game 3 of this series. And the Woo Sox see their mini two-game winning streak come to an end. The Woo Sox are now 3-5 on this two-week road trip. 3 games to go in the first half of the season. Game 4 comes your way tomorrow night at 6:45. Brian Bay.

0: will get the ball. It'll be his second start, and coming off a solid outing on Saturday in Rochester, in which he allowed only two runs over four innings, didn't walk anybody, and struck out five. So that will certainly be the story tomorrow night, Alex Jensen. But the story tonight, the WooSox, much like the parent club, the Red Sox, unable to come through time and time again with runners in scoring position.
1: Yeah, he left 11 on base, 1 for 9 with runners in scoring position. I think, you know, the positives are that they, again, hit three home runs for the first time in a month and a half, almost. And they, you know, down to their final out, they battled and got the tying run to third and the go-ahead run to second, but just could not come through with that final hit. Again, you look at those early innings, and, you know, that's kind of where you look back and kick yourself with runners at first and second and nobody out. You can't scratch anything across. But outside of the one inning, really, the pitching gave the WooSox a chance again tonight. And I thought outside of the 1-for-9, they had a lot of really good at-bats. I mean, 13 hits. Yeah, you just tip your cap and move on to tomorrow and try and get back on track and earn at least a series split.
0: TBD listed for the Iron Pings, but it's a Bayo day here in Allentown tomorrow night. Our pregame coverage will begin at 6:25. Big thank you to our buddy, Tim Brennan, our producer back in the flagship tonight. For Alex Jensen, I'm Jim Kane saying so long from Coca-Cola Park here in Allentown, PA. Final score for the final time. It's the Iron Pigs 5 and the WooSox 4. We'll talk to you tomorrow night at 6:25 for Game 4 of this series right here on the 98.9 Nash Icon WooSox Radio Network.
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8: If you're caring for an aging parent, you may feel quite often that you're alone in what you're doing. But you're not. Not by a long shot. According to a new report by the Pew Research Center, 10% of U.S. adults are caring for a parent over age 65. Millions more are caring for a spouse or partner 65 or older. Beyond the sheer numbers, this report, perhaps unsurprisingly, found a major difference in caregiver well-being between men and women. One psychologist we spoke to suggested thinking 5 years in the future and imagining where you are right now. Will you be glad you took something on, or regretful that you didn't? You also need to cut yourself some slack, he said, especially women. Don't try to shoulder all of the burden by yourself. You might need to ask for help before you burn out. You'll be so glad you did. I'm Dr. Sanjay Gupta, helping you live a better life.
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8: If you're caring for an aging parent, you may feel quite often that you're alone in what you're doing. But you're not, not by a long shot. According to a new report by the Pew Research Center, 10% of U.S. adults are caring for a parent over age 65. Millions more are caring for a spouse or partner 65 or older. Beyond the sheer numbers, this report, perhaps unsurprisingly, found a major difference in caregiver well-being between men and women. One psychologist we spoke to suggested thinking 5 years in the future and imagining where you are right now. Will you be glad you took something on, or regretful that you didn't? You also need to cut yourself some slack, he said, especially women. Don't try to shoulder all of the burden by yourself. You might need to ask for help before you burn out. You'll be so glad you did. I'm Dr. Sanjay Gupta, helping you live a better life.
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17: If you're caring for an aging parent, you may feel quite often that you're alone in what you're doing. But you're not. Not by a long shot. According to a new report by the Pew Research Center, 10% of U.S. adults are caring for a parent over age 65. Millions more are caring for a spouse or partner 65 or older. Beyond the sheer numbers, this report, perhaps unsurprisingly, found a major difference in caregiver well-being between men and women. One psychologist we spoke to suggested thinking 5 years in the future and imagining where you are right now. Will you be glad you took something on, or regretful that you didn't? You also need to cut yourself some slack, he said, especially women. Don't try to shoulder all of the burden by yourself. You might need to ask for help before you burn out. You'll be so glad you did. I'm Dr. Sanjay Gupta, helping you live a better life.

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7: A better life with Dr. Sanjay Gupta.
8: Heart disease is still the leading cause of death here in the United States and around the world. But what if there was something you could do earlier in life to reduce the odds of becoming a statistic? Well, here in the United States, tens of millions of adults already take a statin to lower their cholesterol. But new guidance put out by the American College of Cardiology and the American Heart Association now emphasize that treating high cholesterol sooner could significantly reduce a person's lifetime risk of heart attack or stroke. How early are we talking? In your 30s, believe it or not. Of course, you need to talk to your doctor about whether statins are right for you, but you should know that the evidence is really starting to stack up that shows the earlier you get a jump on reducing lifelong exposure to plaque-causing lipids and lipoproteins, the better the odds are going to be for you. Make sure you get your cholesterol checked. That's the first step. I'm Dr. Sanjay Gupta, helping you live a better life.
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7: A better life with Dr. Sanjay Gupta.
8: Slowly but surely, AI is seeping its way into every corner of our lives. One area perhaps I didn't expect is diet advice. A new study out of Turkey found that chatbots are recommending to teen boys and girls that they restrict their daily calories to dangerously low levels and eat a balance of nutrients that are kind of out of whack. Remember, teenagers are growing, one pediatrician told us. If they aren't getting enough nutrition, it can really stunt their growth on a number of levels. And in extreme cases, it can lead to significant health consequences. Large language models, LLMs, they are designed to agree with you. So if you're looking to lose weight, they're going to push you pretty hard in that direction. They also sometimes don't know how to tell the difference between good information and bad information. And you know who does? Your doctor. I'm Dr. Sanjay Gupta, helping you live a better life.
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9, Nash Icon, Friday morning. It's Keith Stevens, Juneteenth. I know a lot of folks are off today. As we get you ready for the weekend, we'll do some Blake in Texas. Blake, turning 50, by the way. It's Tucker Wetmore and Brunette. It's Nash Icon.

0: 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Dave O'Gara while you work, 10 to 3. And Adam Webster afternoons, 3 to 7.
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Eric Church at 98.9 Nash Icon, the Nash Icon Morning Show for this Friday, Juneteenth. Don't forget your Woo Sox playing tonight. Yes, they are still on the road. It seems like they've been gone since, like, the middle of May, but that is not true. Back on Tuesday for a nice homestand, and a game time tonight, 6:45.

0: Eric Pasley and Friday night at 98.9 Nash Icon. Well, it kind of is. Although it's Friday morning, it's not Friday night. So weekend is here, as I mentioned. Don't forget Tracy Lawrence. 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All those great songs. Stars Over Texas, Paint Me a Birmingham. Should be a fun afternoon. Good way to spend Father's Day. Go to the show. Buy Dad a beverage. Have some great music. That's what June is all about. These late sunsets. It's all good stuff. IndianRanch.com. And don't forget, we'll be back for another week on Wednesday. Just began the new location for Rock the Dock.
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20: 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Now, when it comes to the science, we looked into this, and I gotta say, there's not a lot of strong evidence that magnesium supplements will actually help you sleep. 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And maybe it's those things then that help you get some better sleep. I'm Dr. Sanjay Gupta, helping you live a better life.
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0: On the Nash Icon Morning Show on your Friday, Juneteenth. I know a lot of folks are off today. No mail. Banks not open today. Stock market is closed. I'm sure my investments will just have to wait another day. So, all right, what else is going on? Today is the final day to qualify to go see Kenny Chesney in Vegas at the Sphere. Plus, you're going to be put up at the Venetian and so much more. First one for today, it is good. G-O-O-D. Nice and easy. Good. 95819. That is good until 9 o'clock this morning, and then we'll give you another one. But first one today, good. 95. Hey, it's Keith Stevens. You know, doing the morning show, pretty cool job. I've hung out with some amazing artists, been to some huge shows, but I want to introduce you to somebody who makes me cool in a very different way. My friend Vic from JV Mechanical, who's got my AC unit up and running just in time for the summer.
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14: Did you know that almost half the vegetables and more than three-quarters of the fruit that we eat in this country come from just one state, California? Yeah, it's true. And according to a new report by the Environmental Working Group, a health advocacy organization, a lot of this produce is tainted with PFAS, which are sometimes referred to as forever chemicals. Why? Well, the EPA says pesticides keep America's food supply safe, abundant, and affordable. And of course, these chemicals are used in every state, not just California. Now, if you are worried, though, about how much you're consuming, the best thing to do is to buy organic produce, if and when you can. Organic or not, you should rinse all fruits and vegetables under running water. Don't use any soap. And as one epidemiologist told us, use a brush on sturdier items like carrots, potatoes, and cucumbers. I'm Dr. Sanjay Gupta, helping you live a better life.
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Ellen Langley and Morgan Wallen, 98.9 Nash Icon. 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

Hey, it's Garth and the Icons at 98.9 Nash Icon. I'm Keith Stevens. Alabama, Brad Paisley, that's a couple minutes away. And the first national keyword for it today for Kenny Chesney. It's good. It's good. Yeah, it's good. G-O-O-D 95819. Good till 9. It's Cody Johnson at a former number one.

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19: Recent survey conducted by Common Sense Media found one-third of teenagers prefer AI companions over humans for serious conversations. There's a term for that, social offloading. And experts we talked to warned that this habit could be stunting emotional growth, leaving an already isolated generation who came of age during the pandemic even less prepared for the messiness of human interaction. Sure, AI can help you polish whatever it is you're looking to say, but that's not very human, right? It's the messiness that makes our interactions with each other so real. It's also what makes them so validating, help us to develop our confidence, our voice, our deep bonds with each other. Psychiatrists we talked to encouraged turning to family or friends when you're struggling to express yourself. They are keen to help. I'm Dr. Sanjay Gupta, helping you live a better life.
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Jared Neiman at 98.9, Nash Icon, Tracy Lawrence, a couple days away on Sunday, IndianRanch.com for your tickets. Congratulations to everybody who won some from us. This guy's played there. It's Tyler Herbert at Park. It's Nash.

0: 98.9 Nash Icon. It's Keith Stevens on Juneteenth today. Hopefully you have the day off. I know a lot of the schools are wrapping up for the year. It's always a nice feeling, unless you're a parent of little kids. And then it's like, what are we going to do between now and the end of the summer? We actually moved to the town of Oxford. One of my kids had just gone to kindergarten. So it was the first year that one had gone through the whole school year, and we had to figure out, okay. Because I got spoiled with one kid being a full-day kindergartner. I'm like, how am I going to fill all these days? And I remember one of the first things I ever did in this town, or in the town of Oxford, was go to the library. They had some kind of summer programs. I remember getting out of the library. It was kind of a humid day. I'm all sweaty. I'm like, all right, well, there's one day down. By the way, I still go to the Oxford Library. I'm trying to catch up on some of my America's 250 reading. I got a feeling I'm not going to make it by July.
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17: A better life with Dr. Sanjay Gupta.
18: Heart disease is still the leading cause of death here in the United States and around the world. But what if there was something you could do earlier in life to reduce the odds of becoming a statistic? Well, here in the United States, tens of millions of adults already take a statin to lower their cholesterol. But new guidance put out by the American College of Cardiology and the American Heart Association now emphasize that treating high cholesterol sooner could significantly reduce a person's lifetime risk of heart attack or stroke. How early are we talking? In your 30s, believe it or not. Of course, you need to talk to your doctor about whether statins are right for you, but you should know that the evidence is really starting to stack up that shows the earlier you get a jump on reducing lifelong exposure to plaque-causing lipids and lipoproteins, the better the odds are going to be for you. Make sure you get your cholesterol checked. That's the first step. I'm Dr. Sanjay Gupta, helping you live a better life.
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0: So today is the last day to qualify to go see Kenny Chesney in Vegas. I'll have the second national keyword for you guys coming up sometime before 10 o'clock. This guy also in the ranch again this summer. One of my favorites, Chris Jansen. 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

0: It's one of the first ones. It's 98.9 Nash Icon. Dave O'Garrett coming up today at 10 o'clock, and then the A-Web in his usual spot this afternoon as well. So, we sound a little antsy. This is the few minutes before I go on vacation where I'm trying to remember everything I got to do before I leave, and then I get all antsy-pantsy, if that's really a word. So, second national keyword for today, for Kenny Chesney in Vegas, and the last day to qualify, it's fire. Fire. 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

Who I am, there's Jessica Andrews, 98.9 Nash Icon. I'm Keith Stevens. All right, time to say goodbye for a bit, but I'll be around. In fact, if you go to the shows over the weekend at Indian Ranch, you guys know I run around with the camera, so I'll probably see you tonight, or maybe I'll see you tomorrow, or maybe I'll see you on Sunday at Tracy Lawrence, or all three. Some of you guys are there every show, and you're in your spots. I think we're all hanging out together, a little staff meeting with cameras. Otherwise, we'll talk to you on the radio a week from Monday. Dave O'Garris coming up next. We'll talk soon. It's Nash.

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99. Nash Icon playing the songs that made country greater, the best of today's country. Good morning, it's Dave O'Gara. If you were drawing up a perfect weather day, today would be it. Sunshine near 80 this afternoon. Let's all enjoy. When the sun

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Let's see you tonight from Scotty McCreary. Scotty was just 17 years old back in May of 2011 when he was crowned champion of American Idol, and he certainly racked up an awful lot of hits since then. Hi, everybody. It's Dave O'Gara. Here's another guy who's racked up a lot of hits. Country superstar Kenny Chesney heading out to Las Vegas to play the Sphere later on this summer. 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

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Nash icon Red Sox swept by the Blue Jays at Fenway in that recent series, including yesterday afternoon's loss. It's off to Seattle tonight. Worcester Red Sox continue their road trip in Lehigh Valley, Pennsylvania. 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
1: 99 Nash Icon, it's Dave O'Garrick. Good morning, friends. Had a nice time at a Taste of Shrewsbury Street last night. They delayed the start because of the weather, but once the skies cleared, it was a beautiful night last night. Saw a lot of folks and had a great time. And, of course, enjoyed some great food. Didn't

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9: If you're caring for an aging parent, you may feel quite often that you're alone in what you're doing. But you're not. Not by a long shot. According to a new report by the Pew Research Center, 10% of U.S. adults are caring for a parent over age 65. Millions more are caring for a spouse or partner 65 or older. Beyond the sheer numbers, this report, perhaps unsurprisingly, found a major difference in caregiver well-being between men and women. One psychologist we spoke to suggested thinking 5 years in the future and imagining where you are right now. Will you be glad you took something on, or regretful that you didn't? You also need to cut yourself some slack, he said, especially women. Don't try to shoulder all of the burden by yourself. You might need to ask for help before you burn out. You'll be so glad you did. I'm Dr. Sanjay Gupta, helping you live a better life.
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0: 99, Nash Icon, player of the songs that made country great and the best of today's country. On Friday, it's Dave O'Garrett, 19th day of June, the Juneteenth holiday. 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Felicia Rashad from The Old Cosby Show, now 78 years old. From movies like Peggy Sue Got Married and Romancing the Stone, Kathleen Turner is 72. Former American Idol judge Paula Abdul, now 64 years old today. Good Morning America personality Lara Spencer is 57. Actress Zoe Saldana is 48. And we've got Major League Baseball pitcher Jacob DeGrom turning 38 today. Have you heard Lainey Wilson sing Phone, Keys, and Wallet? Well, stick around. I'll play that song for you in a few minutes. And coming up at 12 noon, it's the commercial-free lunch hour.
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16: A better life with Dr. Sanjay Gupta.
17: Eating a healthy diet is not only good for you physically, it can also keep your brain sharp as you age. According to a new study out of China, people who most closely followed the MIND diet slowed aging in key structures inside their brains by more than 2 years. The MIND diet is a combination of the Mediterranean diet, which we talk a lot about, and the DASH diet, which stands for Dietary Approaches to Stop Hypertension. All three of these diets are similar, but the MIND diet puts more of an emphasis on berries, beans, leafy green vegetables, fish, poultry, whole grains, olive oil, and nuts. You're not going to eat foods with a lot of saturated fat. We're talking cheese, butter, red meat, or anything fried. You really don't have to eat like this 100% of the time. That's the key. Just do the best that you can. I'm Dr. Sanjay Gupta, helping you live a better life.
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989.com. Hi, friends. It's Dave O'Garrett. Just a picture-perfect Friday afternoon. Glad to have you on board here in the commercial-free lunch hour. Joe Nichols coming along. And a great duet from George Burge and Luke Bryan is headed your way. But first, it's landslide time from the Chicks.

0: ticket to Nashville this year for CMA Fest? 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

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Luke Combs, Max McNown, Runaway June, some of the artists headed your way in our commercial free lunch hour. 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

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Here's Jason Aldean.

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8: You ever wake up in the middle of the night or maybe first thing in the morning and notice drool on your pillow? Unless you're sleeping next to someone who hasn't already seen all your good, bad, and ugly, it's probably not that big a deal and not anything to worry about unless it's something that just started happening recently. When people drool at night, it's often because of a stuffy nose, acid reflux, or being a mouth breather. People who sleep on their stomach or side are more likely to drool than someone who sleeps on their back. But in some cases, drooling at night can be a warning sign of something more serious, like dental issues, sleep apnea, or even early symptoms of Parkinson's disease. If you're at all concerned about this, the best place to start is with an ENT doctor, an ears, nose, and throat doctor. They can recommend a sleep study to possibly get some answers. I'm Dr. Sanjay Gupta, helping you live a better life.
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Well, they delayed the taste of Shrewsbury Street last night because of the weather, but once the storm cleared, it was beautiful last night. Saw an awful lot of folks strolling along Restaurant Row, sampling some terrific food. It was a great time. Here's Scotty McCrary with Darius Rucker. Everybody.

0: yeah. My last single Saturday night.
1: 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Everybody, it's Dave O'Gara. 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
14: For the ninth year in a row, Finland has been named the happiest country in the world. That's according to the World Happiness Report put out every year by the Wellbeing Research Center at the University of Oxford in the UK. Two other Nordic nations, Iceland and Denmark, came in at numbers 2 and 3. Now, having spent quite a bit of time in these countries over my 2.5 decades as a journalist, I can tell you that this is not at all that surprising. There's an entirely different way of thinking in these countries. We before me. you might say. In other words, the mentality is less adversarial and much more, we're all in this together. One other interesting thing that came up was that no matter where someone lived, the more time they spent on social media, the less happy they were. Want to smile? It's simple. Put your phone away for a bit. I'm Dr. Sanjay Gupta, helping you live a better life.
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She got the rhythm and I got the blues. Alan Jackson at 98.9 Nash Icon. Red Sox fans got the blues these days. With the Red Sox, it's not if they lose. That's a given. It's just how they lose now. Dropping a pop fly in the ninth inning didn't help yesterday as the Sox lose and head out to Seattle tonight. Meanwhile, Worcester Red Sox continue their series in Lehigh Valley, Pennsylvania with a game at 6:45 tonight right here on Nash Icon. Some

0: Kelly Nashai God, she had lots of hits with her mom, Naomi, and lots of solo hits as well. We're talking Winona Judd, member of the Country Music Hall of Fame, as we play you the songs that made country great and the best of today's country. It was good looking Friday afternoon. Randy Houser knows how country feels.
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9: Heart disease is still the leading cause of death here in the United States and around the world. But what if there was something you could do earlier in life to reduce the odds of becoming a statistic? Well, here in the United States, tens of millions of adults already take a statin to lower their cholesterol. But new guidance put out by the American College of Cardiology and the American Heart Association now emphasize that treating high cholesterol sooner could significantly reduce a person's lifetime risk of heart attack or stroke. How early are we talking? In your 30s, believe it or not. Of course, you need to talk to your doctor about whether statins are right for you, but you should know that the evidence is really starting to stack up that shows the earlier you get a jump on reducing lifelong exposure to plaque-causing lipids and lipoproteins, the better the odds are going to be for you. Make sure you get your cholesterol checked. That's the first step. I'm Dr. Sanjay Gupta, helping you live a better life.
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0: 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Well, earlier in the month of June, they wrapped up CMA Fest in Nashville, and they will play it back on ABC TV this coming Thursday night. 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

0: Hey, it's Keith Stevens. You know, doing the morning show, pretty cool job. I've hung out with some amazing artists, been to some huge shows, but I want to introduce you to somebody who makes me cool in a very different way. My friend Vic from JV Mechanical, who's got my AC unit up and running just in time for the summer.
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1: Nico Moon with Good Time and 98.9 Nash Icon and Steve O'Gara. Beautiful day today. And speaking of good times, how about out to lunch every Wednesday afternoon all summer season long in the Common behind City Hall in downtown Worcester? It's out to lunch 11 to 3. Always a good time. Entertainment, food trucks will be available. If you've got the kids for the summertime, bring them on down. Maybe you're stepping out from lunch from the office. You can have your bologna sandwich and want some entertainment as well. Out to lunch is on the Common every Wednesday, 11 to 3. And I'm looking at the long-range forecast. It actually says sunny at 83 for this upcoming Wednesday if you want to make some plans. All right, Rodney Atkins is on the way, and what I call the Toy Story song now from Toy Story 5. Taylor Swift, I Knew It, I Knew You is on the way, and a classic from Martina.
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8: Did you know that almost half the vegetables and more than three quarters of the fruit that we eat in this country come from just one state, California? Yeah, it's true. And according to a new report by the Environmental Working Group, a health advocacy organization, a lot of this produce is tainted with PFAS, which are sometimes referred to as forever chemicals. Why? Well, the EPA says pesticides keep America's food supply safe, abundant, and affordable. And of course, these chemicals are used in every state, not just California. Now, if you are worried, though, about how much you're consuming, the best thing to do is to buy organic produce, if and when you can. Organic or not, you should rinse all fruits and vegetables under running water. Don't use any soap. And as one epidemiologist told us, use a brush on sturdier items like carrots, potatoes, and cucumbers. I'm Dr. Sanjay Gupta, helping you live a better life.
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98.9 Nash Icon, playing the icons of Nashville. It's Adam Webster joining you to finish the work week. If you don't have Juneteenth off, well, the weekend is almost here. Father's Day weekend is upon us. Here's Luke P.

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6: A better life with Dr. Sanjay Gupta.
7: Did you know that almost half the vegetables and more than three quarters of the fruit that we eat in this country come from just one state, California? Yeah, it's true. And according to a new report by the Environmental Working Group, a health advocacy organization, a lot of this produce is tainted with PFAS, which are sometimes referred to as forever chemicals. Why? Well, the EPA says pesticides keep America's food supply safe, abundant, and affordable. And of course, these chemicals are used in every state, not just California. Now, if you are worried, though, about how much you're consuming, the best thing to do is to buy organic produce, if and when you can. Organic or not, you should rinse all fruits and vegetables under running water. Don't use any soap. And as one epidemiologist told us, use a brush on sturdier items like carrots, potatoes, and cucumbers. I'm Dr. Sanjay Gupta, helping you live a better life.
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That's Darius Rucker. Happy Friday. There's a perfect Friday song. Mother Nature providing the sunshine. Beers sold separately. Well, right now, I've got a young lady who is having an absolutely historic 2026. Ella Langley dominating country music. And this song, Choosing Texas, recently set a massive record, spending its 28th week at number one on the Billboard Hot Country Songs chart, the longest run for a solo female artist in the chart's history. Off her critically acclaimed album Dandelion, which helped her bring home 7 ACM Award trophies that night recently. Here she is on 98.9 Nash Icon.

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6: 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There's a term for that: social offloading. And experts we talked to warned that this habit could be stunting emotional growth, leaving an already isolated generation who came of age during the pandemic even less prepared for the messiness of human interaction. Sure, AI can help you polish whatever it is you're looking to say, but that's not very human, right? 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They are keen to help. I'm Dr. Sanjay Gupta, helping you live a better life.
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Well, today is your final day to qualify for that flyaway trip to Vegas to see Kenny Chesney perform at the Sphere this summer. 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

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Looks like tomorrow is the pick of the weekend. Sunshine, upper 70s. Father's Day Sunday should be mostly sunny around 80 with a passing shower, maybe a thunderstorm popping up.

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9: A better life with Dr. Sanjay Gupta.
10: Slowly but surely, AI is seeping its way into every corner of our lives. One area perhaps I didn't expect is diet advice. A new study out of Turkey found that chatbots are recommending to teen boys and girls that they restrict their daily calories to dangerously low levels and eat a balance of nutrients that are kind of out of whack. Remember, teenagers are growing, one pediatrician told us. If they aren't getting enough nutrition, it can really stunt their growth on a number of levels. And in extreme cases, it can lead to significant health consequences. Large language models, LLMs, they are designed to agree with you. So if you're looking to lose weight, they're going to push you pretty hard in that direction. They also sometimes don't know how to tell the difference between good information and bad information. And you know who does? Your doctor. I'm Dr. Sanjay Gupta, helping you live a better life.
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That's Riley Green on 98.9 Nash Icon. He'll be co-hosting CMA Fest, broadcasting on ABC Thursday night with Laura Spencer. And they're going to take four full days of massive contests in Nashville with the biggest names in country music and edit that down somehow to 3 hours of primetime television. And speaking of CMA Fest, we've been giving you a chance all this week to win a trip to Nashville for next summer to experience that magic live. 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Well, here's Alan Jackson with Jimmy Buffett with a perfect Friday song. And, well, it's almost 5 o'clock on Friday. Let's go.

0: country am I in?
1: It doesn't matter. It's 5 o'clock somewhere.
0: It's always on 5 in Margaritaville, come to think of it.
1: I heard that.
0: You've been there, haven't you?
1: Yes, sir.
0: I've seen your boat there.

0: That's Midland on 98.9, Nash Icon. It's Adam Webster here, you there, the icons of Nashville on the air. And thanks for joining me on this Friday afternoon. And we're 2 weeks away from the 4th of July and some summer celebrations that are going to be starting next weekend. You've got in Killingly, Connecticut next Friday, the Red, White, and Blue celebration at Owen Bell Park next Friday, starting at 6:30 with live music, a food vendor court, and fireworks scheduled for 9:15. Then next Saturday, June 27th, Sturbridge holding its America's 250th birthday parade and festival, a parade at 10:30 in the morning, and then the festival from 1 until 5 on the Sturbridge Town Common next Saturday with marching bands, entertainers, antique cars, historical reenactments, a reading of the Declaration of Independence, a cherry pie eating contest, and food trucks, other family fun at the Sturbridge America 250 Festival next Saturday on the Town Common. And if you're planning to stay close to the television on the 4th of July, NBC has you covered with Macy's 50th anniversary fireworks spectacular live from New York City. And Blake Shelton will be headlining that massive musical lineup. But we've got him coming up next with a song about romance sweeter than summer sweet tea here on 98.9 Nash Icon in just a moment.
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12: A better life with Dr. Sanjay Gupta.
13: Eating a healthy diet is not only good for you physically, it can also keep your brain sharp as you age. According to a new study out of China, people who most closely followed the MIND diet slowed aging in key structures inside their brains by more than 2 years. The MIND diet is a combination of the Mediterranean diet, which we talk a lot about, and the DASH diet, which stands for Dietary Approaches to Stop Hypertension. All three of these diets are similar, but the MIND diet puts more of an emphasis on berries, beans, leafy green vegetables, fish, poultry, whole grains, olive oil, and nuts. You're not going to eat foods with a lot of saturated fat. We're talking cheese, butter, red meat, or anything fried. You really don't have to eat like this 100% of the time. That's the key. Just do the best that you can. I'm Dr. Sanjay Gupta, helping you live a better life.
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That's Chris Jansen. Happy Friday, 98.9 Nash Icon. If you're looking for something to do this weekend, tomorrow looks to be the pick of the weekend. We could see some showers and thunderstorms rolling through Father's Day Sunday. The annual Thompson Boat Regatta will be bringing some high-speed hydroplane racing boats to West Thompson Lake tomorrow and Sunday. 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

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Well, here's your final chance to qualify for that flyaway trip to Vegas for you and a guest to see Kenny Chesney at the Sphere. 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Thanks to Kenny's new label, Hey Now Records, for making this happen. 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

0: 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Dave O'Gara while you work, 10 to 3. 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
12: Did you know that almost half the vegetables and more than three quarters of the fruit that we eat in this country come from just one state, California? Yeah, it's true. And according to a new report by the Environmental Working Group, a health advocacy organization, a lot of this produce is tainted with PFAS, which are sometimes referred to as forever chemicals. Why? Well, the EPA says pesticides keep America's food supply safe, abundant, and affordable. And of course, these chemicals are used in every state, not just California. Now, if you are worried, though, about how much you're consuming, the best thing to do is to buy organic produce, if and when you can. Organic or not, you should rinse all fruits and vegetables under running water. Don't use any soap. And as one epidemiologist told us, use a brush on sturdier items like carrots, potatoes, and cucumbers. I'm Dr. Sanjay Gupta, helping you live a better life.
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1: That's Lee Bryce on 98.9 Nash Icon. Happy Friday. I just got a text at 508-373-0989 from someone who just left the Oxford Farmers Market, their first of the season, thanking me for letting them know about it. It's every third Friday from 2 until 6 at Joslyn Park in Oxford. Tomorrow, Southbridge has its Farmers Market from 10 until 2. At Big Bunny Market on Main Street, and Putnam, Connecticut has a Saturday Farmers Market from 10 until 1 at the Riverview Marketplace Pavilion on Kennedy Drive with live music and activities. Sunday, Sturbridge on the Sturbridge Town Common, a Farmers Market from 9 until 1. 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

0: That's Post Malone with Morgan Wallen. Happy Friday. It's Adam Webster playing the Icons of Nashville on 98.9 Nash Icon. Well, World Cup action continues today. Team USA was back in action against Australia. I'm actually DVRing that one and I'm planning to watch it by the fire pit tonight. Meanwhile, right in our own backyard, Boston Stadium is what they're calling Gillette Stadium in Foxborough for the World Cup, hosting its third of seven matches in just a few moments. Scotland will play Morocco at 6 o'clock, and you probably have heard that a bunch of Patriots players have been pretty outspoken about the field. They want that natural grass permanently at Gillette Stadium. To host the World Cup games, the stadium had to rip out the artificial turf that the Pats play on and put down this 2-acre heated floor of beautiful 100% natural grass for the soccer players. Now many of the Patriots players are basically begging Pats ownership to keep the grass, saying that artificial turf is brutal on their knees, ankles, and joints, and it causes injuries. But as of right now, once the World Cup ends next month, the plan is to pull up all that lush, real grass and put artificial turf right back down for the Patriots season. Look, I'm sure real grass is a lot more expensive to maintain, but Bob Kraft, come on. If anybody can afford it, it's you. Listen to the players, save the knees, do it for America. Or at least the linebackers.
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12: Recent survey conducted by Common Sense Media found 1/3 of teenagers prefer AI companions over humans for serious conversations. There's a term for that: social offloading. And experts we talked to warned that this habit could be stunting emotional growth, leaving an already isolated generation who came of age during the pandemic even less prepared for the messiness of human interaction. Sure, AI can help you polish whatever it is you're looking to say, but that's not very human, right? It's the messiness that makes our interactions with each other so real. It's also what makes them so validating, help us to develop our confidence, our voice, our deep bonds with each other. Psychiatrists we talked to encouraged turning to family or friends when you're struggling to express yourself. They are keen to help. I'm Dr. Sanjay Gupta, helping you live a better life.
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0: 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Well, Tuesday in Dayville, Connecticut, the American Red Cross will be holding a blood drive at the Dayville Fire Station on Hartford Pike from 8 a.m. until 5 p.m. Appointments can be made at redcrossblood.org using sponsor code DAYVILLEFIRE. 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
1: Well, it was down some street we couldn't even pronounce. We were stuck in the middle, loving every ounce. Tequila was cheap, but the flow we were feeling was real. Neither one of us looking for three little words, unless those three words were do not disturb. Checkout was supposed to be noon, but we slept until 3:00.

That's Thomas Rhett on 98.9 Nash Icon as we head into a Father's Day weekend. Looks like tomorrow is going to be the pick of the weekend weather-wise. Sunshine, upper 70s. Sunday, mostly sunny, around 80, but could have a shower or thunderstorm rolling through on Father's Day. Here's Luke Cohen.

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13: Staying active every day will go a long way towards helping you live a happy, healthy, and pain-free life. 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Even though you walk every day, Dana does say you can make small adjustments to immediately improve your walking mechanics. 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
1: 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Just play the game one way. You hit a ball in the gap, run. 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

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Well, happy Friday. My weekend starts right now. And if you're looking for some baseball to round out your Friday night, the Woo Sox are in Pennsylvania taking on the Lehigh Valley Iron Pigs. First pitch at 6:45. You can catch the pregame show in just a few minutes right here. Happy Father's Day to all the dads out there. And Dad, I miss you every day. Here's Jason Aldean.

0: It's time for Season 6 of Worcester Red Sox Baseball. The Woo Sox would like to thank their following partners: Assumption University, Atlas Distributors, Corporate Credit Union Association, Country Bank, DCU, Fallon Health, Flexcon, Hanover Insurance, Polar Beverages, Rodenheiser, St. Gobain Abrasives, Table Talk Pies, UMass Memorial, Unibank, Worcester Regional Chamber of Commerce, and Wormtown Brewery. Now let's go to the ballpark for Season 6 of Worcester Red Sox Baseball.
1: Friday night in the Lehigh Valley, we continue to wind down the first half of International League play. And tonight we've got Game 4 of 6 this week between the Worcester Red Sox and the AAA affiliate of the Philadelphia Phillies, the Lehigh Valley Iron Pigs, as the Woo Sox look to get back on track after taking their first loss of the week last night. Hi again, everyone. Welcome to Woo Sox Baseball. So glad to have you with us on this Friday night as the Woo Sox and Iron Pigs play Game 4 of 6 at beautiful Coca-Cola Park here in Allentown, PA. Here tonight, we've got the Iron Man, Russ Yeomans, back at our studios this evening. We've had three good ball games here this week between the Woo Sox and the Iron Pigs. The first time they've faced off here in 2026. On Tuesday, the Woo Sox used a two-run top of the ninth inning to topple Lehigh Valley by the final of 5-3. Mikey Romero had a big game with three hits and two RBIs in the series opener. Then on Wednesday, a 10-inning victory for the Woo Sox, a three-run 10th. Woo Sox defeated Lehigh Valley 7-4 in that one. And last night it was the Iron Pigs picking up their first win of the week despite three solo homers for the Woo Sox in their first three-homer game since May 7th. Woo Sox actually in the ninth inning went into the frame down 5-3, and with two outs and just a man at second base, Mikey Romero worked a walk, and the Woo Sox put three straight on and scored a run and got the tying run to third and the go-ahead run to second. But Ryan Cusick struck out Christian Campbell to end the ball game and hand the Woo Sox their first loss of the week. But we've had three outstanding ball games, a two-run margin on Tuesday, three runs on Wednesday, and of course one run last night. And the Woo Sox offense has really come to life over the last handful of games. Double-digit hits in four of their last five. During that time, the Woo Sox are batting .291. They came within one of a season-high 14 hits yesterday with 13 total hits. Woo Sox, however, left 11 men on base and went just 1-for-9 with runners in scoring position. The Woo Sox had the bases loaded in the second and could not score, and then runners at first and second and nobody out in the third, but again failed to score in that inning. So the Woo Sox will look to take advantage of the opportunities they get tonight. And for the Woo Sox, it'll be the right-hander Brian Baio making his second start at AAA this season. Baio, following his option on June 5th back to the Woo Sox, allowed two runs on five hits over four innings last Saturday night in Rochester against the Red Wings. He threw 34 sinkers, 20 cutters, and nine changeups, along with six sweepers, four four-seams, and three curveballs. So he has no record of 4.50 ERA after going 2-6 with a 6.34 in his first 12 appearances, eight starts with the Red Sox. He'll be opposed by a great story. It is the 28-year-old Chuck King, who was out of baseball for 3 years before signing a minor league deal with the Phillies before the 2024 season. He made his AAA debut earlier this season and with the Iron Pigs. King this season in nine appearances and eight starts is 3-3 with a 4.02 ERA. One constant for the Woo Sox during the month of June is they have thrown the baseball very well. In fact, dating back to the final day of May, a 1-0 loss to the Rail Riders in Scranton, the Woo Sox as a team have the third best ERA in the International League at 3.88, and their starters have been even better, a 3.06 mark over their last 15 games. And of course, Baio is hoping to add to that and, in addition, get himself back to the big leagues sooner rather than later. Great crowd as usual on this Friday night here in the Lehigh Valley. It's the Woo Sox and the Iron Pigs in Game 4 of 6 as the Woo Sox look to get back into the win column here tonight in Allentown, Pennsylvania. As we continue along with our pregame show, a visit with Woo Sox reliever Kyle Keller, who's been throwing the ball very well. That conversation is coming up after this break, right here on the 98.9 Nash Icon Woo Sox Radio Network.
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1: Friday night here in Allentown, getting ready for game four of a six-game series, the WooSox and the Lehigh Valley Iron Pigs, and we're joined pregame by WooSox right-hander Kyle Keller. And Kyle, I really feel like, especially over the last 6 weeks, 2 months or so, you guys have a really good mix in this bullpen, and it's translated into a lot of success. You pitched in a ton of close games. Do you feel that kind of a sense of unity out there with that unit?
7: Oh, yeah. We talk about a lot down there. We're pretty close. I feel like we all root for each other. And like you said, I feel like in the past few weeks, we've really been hitting our stride. We have a lot of different types of arms out there, you know, guys that throw 100. We got a handful of them, so it's just fun to watch all the guys go out there and do it, and, you know, we've been kind of competing with each other, you know, for how hard we've been throwing with the velocity leaderboard. So that's a little bit fun, too.
1: Yeah, the velocity leaderboard and the gong, too, right? Tell me how that came about.
7: It all leads back to the gong, I guess. So the gong was kind of something that they started in spring training. You know, it was like if you hit your top velocity on the year, you know, it was like gong. So that was just kind of like a verb or a phrase. So, and then we started talking about it, and we ordered a gong, and now in the games, whenever you hit your number for your top for the year, we hit the gong for you. So not only did you gong, but we actually hear the gong as well. So it's kind of been fun to, like, we kind of joke around when somebody goes in the game, and it's like, man, he might gong tonight. And sure enough, when you're hitting it, everybody's having fun. So that's kind of goes back to we're all tight at night, rooting for each other, and yeah. It's been fun.
1: Some of the ballparks, I'm not sure you can hear it here. The bullpen's way out in left center, but at home, right, can you hear it on the mound?
7: About that, yeah. They did it for me recently, and I heard it loud and clear from the mound. We're far away sometimes, and it's also fans in the stands, you know, yeah. If it's loud. But we try to make you hear it, you know. We'll hit it hard enough.
1: For you, and I guess for everybody out there, but for you specifically, you know, we've noticed your velocity start to tick up as the year has gone along. We just talked about this, and everyone's different, but why do you think that is? Obviously, the weather warming up, I'm sure, has something to do with it, but is it just a matter of kind of getting reps to see your stuff kind of tick back up to where you feel it is in the middle of a season, end of a season?
7: Yeah, I think so. Like you said, a lot of guys are different. I've always marveled at the guys who can come in spring training and just, you know, throw 100 from day one, and there are guys like that, but I think more for me in my career, I've had to get those game reps and kind of get some innings under my belt, and then you kind of get right around that time the weather starts warming up. So I think all around I just start to feel better, and I think it's the case with a lot of guys. Just comes hot weather, get some innings under your belt, and the velocity ticks up. So I'm happy that's been the case, and maybe we can keep ticking up. That would be great. How far can we tick up, you know?
1: Visiting with WooSox right-hander Kyle Keller, you've pitched in a lot of leverage situations over the last 6 weeks or so. How much fun is it to pitch in a game like that? You pitched in a one-hitter in Scranton. You pitched in a close game here in an extra-inning win a couple of nights ago. How much fun is it for you to be on the mound in those situations?
7: Oh, it's a lot of fun. You know, that's kind of when you get the best adrenaline, the best feeling. You know, you get into a close game. The other night, came there in a tie game and then threw a zero up, and we score three in the next. So it's like, feels good to kind of, get that momentum, get the team back quick in the dugout. And, it's fun. I'm in the bullpen all the time, but it's fun to be down here in the dugout when we're scoring and I'm in the action now. So, yeah. I'm hoping to pitch in some more close games coming up and, trying to get the offense some more momentum, score some more runs.
1: Coming back to the States after 4 years in Japan, signing with the Red Sox, why did this opportunity appeal to you?
7: So I'd always wanted to come back, and it was, it felt like a good year for me. And then there were a few teams, talking to me, but the Red Sox were kind of the one that, had kind of checked in every off season. I was always interested in coming back, but never really committed, just kind of stayed in Japan for 4 years. But, the Red Sox were, kind of always there, checking in every offseason. So when it came down to this offseason, when I was ready to make that move, it just seemed like a good fit, and I've been very happy with the choice so far. And we're only halfway through, but looking forward to the rest of the season.
1: What are some of the main differences between professional baseball here in the States versus overseas?
7: Style of play a little bit. Over there it's more pitching oriented, small ball. Still gonna see a lot more bunts, hit and runs. Two games are different in their own ways, but it's been kind of refreshing to come back here and kind of get back to the see a little bit of the old style of ball that I used to play. It's a little bit, nobody's really bunting as much. It's kind of fun now that I've seen both sides of it. It's been really fun. And other than that, it's always baseballs might be a little different, maybe a little smaller. But it's all baseball and it is different, but I enjoy it.

0: supportive even through tough times over there. You know, they're not going to – they care a lot, but they're going to pick you up and they're going to support you. And but to answer your question, the food is really hard to beat. I miss it still, and I'm from New Orleans where we brag about our food a lot, but the food would be, have to be what I miss the most.
1: Any recommendations for anyone going for the first time?
0: So I could go on all day, but my favorite thing to do over there was yakiniku, which is you get the raw meat, come out, and you got the grill in front of you, and you can cook it to your liking, and I would do that way too much. It was such a sit there for hours, just little bites of meat, unreal.
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0: You're going to have to listen hard sometimes. Depends on what park you're in, but listen for it. Yes, thank you.
1: Thank you, Kyle. That is WooSox right-hander Kyle Keller here on the pregame show. When we come back, starting lineups and first pitch from Allentown, PA on the 98.9 Nash Icon WooSox Radio Network.
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0: Ready for baseball on a Friday night from Allentown, Pennsylvania. The WooSox and the Lehigh Valley Iron Pigs. Let's get to our starting lineups. First for the WooSox is posted by acting manager this week, Robbie Britt. Braden Ward will lead off in center field. He'll be followed by Vinny Capra back in the lineup tonight. He's the designated hitter. Second baseman Anthony Siegler will bat third, followed by Mikey Romero riding a five-game hitting streak in the cleanup spot and batting and playing third, I should say. Alan Castro is in right field and bats fifth. Matt Theis makes his third start of the series behind the plate in the sixth position. Nathan Hickey is the first baseman and batting seventh. Left fielder Tyler McDonough will bat eighth, and Sungche Chang, the shortstop, who has hit safely in sixth straight, he's homered twice this week, is batting ninth. For the 27-year-old Brian Bale, making his second AAA start, two runs in four innings, allowed five hits last Saturday at Rochester. Now for the Iron Pigs, the AAA affiliate of the Philadelphia Phillies. Shortstop Christian Cairo leads off for Lehigh Valley. Felix Reyes, the designated hitter, will bat second. Otto Kemp in left field will bat third. The cleanup man is the first baseman, Keaton Anthony. Brian De La Cruz has really been a thorn in the WooSox side the last couple years, including in this series. He's batting fifth and playing in right field. Third baseman Carter Keboom, a seven-game hitting streak, batting sixth. Paul McIntosh does the catching for the second straight night. He is batting seventh. Batting eighth, the center fielder Dylan Carlson, and Robert Moore at second base will bat ninth. For the right-hander, Chuck King. He is a phenomenal story. Went to TCU, then didn't play for 3 years. In fact, was working as essentially an analytics coordinator for the Padres. Decided to get back into shape, signed a minor league deal with the Phillies a couple of years ago, and here he is, the 28-year-old in AAA, making his ninth AAA start. As Braden Ward gets ready to dig in, we're ready for baseball on a Friday night from Allentown. And it's Ward, Capra, and Siegler. And the right-hander King's first pitch is swung on and hit in the air foul, left side, out of play. First pitch at 6:47. It is 78 degrees. And another breezy night here in the Lehigh Valley. Some high puffy clouds moving overhead. 0-1 to Braden Ward. And King, his 0-1 pitch, is swung on again, fouled back. And the count 0-2. Ward batting .233, two homers and 14 RBIs. Last seven games, just four for his last 26. WooSox in the blue tops tonight. WooSox across the chest in red with the white outline, gray pants with the red piping, and blue caps. Here's the 0-2 from King, and Ward swings and grounds it foul just outside of first. And the count holds at 0-2. The Iron Pigs are wearing cream uniforms, kind of matching the Phillies cream unis. Iron Pigs across the chest in red script with a red hat. 0-2 to Braden Ward, leading him off the ball game. Chuck King, 3-3, an ERA of 4.02 is ready. And the pitch, Ward swings, dribbles it foul near Capra in the on-deck circle. Four pitches, four foul balls by Braden Ward, and we'll do it again. King last pitched last Saturday in Scranton, did not factor in the decision. 5 1/3 scoreless with five Ks. Another 0-2, misses high, a fastball 95, and the count now 1-2. The WooSox are 35-33. The Iron Pigs are 33-39. Just three games remain in the first half of the International League. And the 1-2 is taken just inside. Fastball 96 this time from King, and the count now 2-2. In fact, after play yesterday, there's only two teams that remain alive for that first half title. 2-2 pitch. Ward swings and pokes it a bloop to shortstop. Backing up onto the outfield grass goes Christian Cairo. And he's there to make the catch. And that's how this ball game begins, as Braden Ward pops out to the shortstop for out number one. Resetting that Lehigh Valley defense, Paul McIntosh does the catching. Keaton Anthony is over at first. Robert Moore is the second baseman. Christian Cairo is at short. Carter Keboom over at third, as Vinny Capra digs in to face King. And the right-hander third base side of the slab. First pitch is taken outside, a fastball for ball one. Outfield features Otto Kemp in left, Dylan Carlson in center, and Brian De La Cruz over in right. We do have a challenge here coming from Paul McIntosh. Lehigh Valley has not been great with their challenges this week, and that trend continues as that pitch missed about a half inch off the plate. Eight pitches into the ballgame, the Iron Pigs lose their first challenge. So it's 1-0 to Capra. And here's the pitch from King. Vinny swings and misses, tied up inside with a fastball, 1-1. Capra, 277 on the season, four homers and 31 RBIs, batting 387 over his last nine games. Right-handed stick, of course. 1-1 pitch. Swinging a ground ball, hit foul toward the Iron Pigs dugout on the third base side. And it's 1-2. Two teams that remain alive in the hunt for the first half title are the Rochester Red Wings and the Memphis Redbirds. 1-2 pitch. Capra takes off speed in the dirt, a changeup, and the count 2-2. Rochester lost at home last night to Toledo by the final of 10-6. Whereas Memphis defeated the Nashville Sounds 7-3. 2-2. Capra swings, it's a fly ball to right center field. Playable for Carlson, drifting back toward the gap. He makes the catch. And there's two away here in the first. So that'll bring Anthony Siegler to the plate. Rochester continues their series tonight against Toledo. And Memphis and Nashville getting ready to square off in about an hour. They are just underway at ESL Ballpark. And the Redbirds lead the Red Wings by one game. Here's Anthony Siegler swinging at the first pitch. It's a line drive to right, coming in and over toward the line, into a dive, and unable to make the play is Brian De La Cruz. It short hops off his glove, trickles back toward the infield, and Anthony Siegler is aboard with a two-out single. That extends his on-base streak to a WooSox season-high 17 straight games. His fifth hit of the series. So he extends the inning here for Mikey Romero. No score, top of the first. Pitch to Mikey. Swung on line down the left field line, slicing toward the corner. That's down in the corner and rolling to the wall for extra bases. Siegler on his way to third. They're going to wave him home. Here comes the relay to home plate. It's offline, and Siegler sliding in. He is out. Relay from Christian Cairo in short left, and it took the catcher, Paul McIntosh, toward the foul territory side. Siegler sliding to the inside part of home plate, and McIntosh just got the tag to him for the third out of the inning. So it's a double for Romero. Siegler thrown out at home plate, and that's how the top of the first inning comes to an end. No runs, two hits, a man left. And after the top half of the first, it's the WooSox nothing with Lehigh Valley coming to bat on the 98.9 Nash Icon WooSox Radio Network.
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0: Brian Bale goes to work in the bottom of the first inning after the Woo Sox failed to score in the top half, and Christian Cairo digs in to lead off. First pitch is swung on, grounded past the diver Romero down the third base line. Cairo hits the bag at first, and he will put on the brakes after a wide turn. He's aboard with the leadoff single. So one pitch into the first inning. Christian Cairo extends his on-base streak to 19 games. A single between the diving Romero and the bag at third. Tyler McDonough did a nice job out in left field to get to that ball and hold Cairo to a single. And that'll bring Felix Reyes to the plate. Reyes batting at 310, 16 homers, 43 RBIs. And Bale right away out of the stretch. First pitch to him is taken down and away for ball one. Umpires tonight, Travis Brewer has balls and strikes behind home plate. Austin Snow is the umpire at third. Crew chief Ben Phillips out at second, and Austin Jones is at first. 1-0 to Reyes, the DH. Right-handed hitter. And Bayo a move to first. Cairo dives back. Of course, the first inning is really the big subject with Brian Bayo. Opponents batting 442 against him in inning number one. That's in the big leagues. Here's the 1-0 out of Reyes. Runner goes. It's taken high and tight. Throw to second by Theis is late. And Cairo is in with his 20th stolen base of the season. So right away, a runner in scoring position for Lehigh Valley. And a 2-0 count on their designated hitter, Felix Reyes. Who is all over the International League leaderboard. He's tied for fourth at homers. Just outside the top 10 in RBIs. And he's third in slugging percentage at .626. Two balls and no strikes. Bayo set at the belt. Here's the pitch. Swinging a bouncing ball. Hit third base side foul. And now the count 2-1. There's the first inning, as I mentioned. The big talking point for Bayo in his starts in Boston. 1-6 with an 8.35 ERA. Eight starts and four bulk relief appearances. 1-0 with a .71 ERA. Here's the 2-1 pitch. Swing and a miss. Good breaking ball down and away from Bayo, the cutter. And now it's 2-2. In his first Woo Sox start a week ago tomorrow in Rochester, he threw 34 sinkers, 20 cutters, 9 changeups, 6 sweepers, 4 four-seams, and 3 curves. 2-2. Cairo off the bag at second. And Bayo throws. Reyes swings, hits a pop-up. Left side of the infield. It's Chang and Siegler coming together between the mound and second base. And Siegler will make the call and make the catch on the infield grass. And there's one away here in the first inning. Holding at second, of course, is Cairo. Woo Sox defensively tonight. Matt Theis makes the start behind the plate. Nathan Hickey is over at first base. Anthony Siegler is at second. Sung Che Chang, the shortstop. Mikey Romero at third. Outfield from left to right. Tyler McDonough, Braden Ward, and Alan Castro. Here's Otto Kemp now. First pitch to him is inside. And did it hit him? Yes, it did. Brian Bayo thought that hit the knob of the bat. It caromed hard over toward the first base dugout. But Kemp, he did not appear to be in very much pain, but he jogs down to first base. So it's a hit-by-pitch, and now two on with one out for the Iron Pigs, and Keaton Anthony is coming up. Lehigh Valley snapped a four-game losing streak with their win last night. They split a six-game series in Scranton last week against the Rail Riders. Here's Anthony, three hits in the series. Right-handed hitter, one of the Phillies' top hitting prospects. Two on, one out. First pitch from Bayo. Is swung on line down the left field line. This is trouble. That's down along the line. It'll roll the wall. Cairo is in to score. Here comes Kemp. The relay will be not in time. And Kemp is in on a two-run double by Keaton Anthony. And it's 2-0 Lehigh Valley. This was not a bad pitch from Brian Bayo, a sinker off the inside corner. But Anthony pulled his hands in and hit it down the left field line to give the Iron Pigs a 2-0 lead. Let's pause 10 seconds for station ID on the WooSox Radio Network.
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0: Friday Night Baseball from the Lehigh Valley. So glad you're with us. Alex Jensen here in Allentown. Russ Yeomans back at our studios as Brian De La Cruz digs in. And Bayo's first pitch is outside for ball one. 2-0 Iron Pigs on a two-run double by Keaton Anthony. De La Cruz is batting .239, 11 homers, and 48 runs batted in. Right on right, the 1-0 pitch is taken low. And now it's 2-0. His 48 RBIs, good for sixth in the circuit. Two balls and no strikes. Inning started with a single, then a pop out, a hit by pitch, and a double. Here's the 2-0 from Bayo, and a cutter is taken on the outside corner. A called strike one. Bayo threw 76 pitches in his first WooSox start. They're gonna let him go. Not really a pitch limit. 2-1 is low and outside. Three balls and one strike. And of course, for him to get back to Boston as a starter, he's going to have to iron out the first inning. Three balls and one strike. And the pitch to De La Cruz is in there. A sinker at 96 and the count 3-2. Bayo in the first inning last week in Rochester did not allow a run. Single runs in the second and third. 3-2 to De La Cruz is taken outside, ball four. Tried a cutter and just missed off the edge. A good take by De La Cruz. He's the third straight Iron Pig to reach here in the first, and it'll bring Carter Keyboom to the plate. Of course, of the first inning woes, no one is more aware of it, you would think, than Brian Bayo. It kind of becomes a mental thing, you would figure at some point. Here's Keyboom now. First pitch is way outside with a sweeper for one. 2-0 Lehigh Valley in the bottom of the first. Keyboom is batting at .289, 5 homers, 24 RBIs. He's riding a 7-game hitting streak. 7 right-handed hitters in this Lehigh Valley lineup. Here's the 1-0 pitch. Taken low. 2 balls and no strikes. During his 7-game hitting streak, Keyboom is batting .370. Outfield room in left center, infield playing to pull. And now the 2-0 from Bayo to Keyboom on the way. And Keyboom swings. It's a fly ball to shallow center field. Ward coming in, angled toward right center. He's there to make the catch, and the runners get back. So Keyboom, rather weak contact on a 2-0 pitch. It was a 95-mile-an-hour fastball at the top of the zone. And he's the second out of the inning, and here comes Paul McIntosh. For the second straight night here in Allentown, we've got kind of blustery conditions. The flag out in center field is blowing pretty stiffly out toward right center. First pitch to McIntosh is taken low and outside for ball one. 2-0 Lehigh Valley here in the first. McIntosh is batting .245 with 3 homers. He hit a 435-foot shot here on Wednesday. Big right-handed hitter. 1-0 pitch is taken outside, 2-0. He missed his second homer of the week last night, hitting a double off the very top of the wall in left center. Two balls and no strikes. Bayo checks the runner at second. Now the pitch. Swinging a sharp ground ball toward the hole at short. Moving to his right. Sliding. Chang gets up and throws to second for the force. What a play by Chang. Long way to go to his right. Sprawling in the grass at deep short. Got to his feet quickly and fired to Siegler on the bag at second for the force out of De La Cruz. That is a phenomenal play by Sung Che Chang. He does it yet again. Lehigh Valley gets two. The WooSox leave two. Or they leave two, I should say, in the bottom of the first. And we go to the second. It's 2-0 Iron Pigs on the 98.9 Nash Icon WooSox Radio Network.
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0: to bat in the top of the second inning, trailing 2-0 against Chuck King and the Iron Pigs. And it'll be Alan Castro to lead off against this right-hander, followed by Matt Theis and Nathan Hickey. WooSox Baseball is presented by AC Hotels. It's everything you need. King from the stretch, ready with his first pitch of the second. It's on the way, and it's taken high and outside for ball one. Alan Castro batting at 218, five homers and 30 RBIs. 5 for 14 in the series. Infield plays him to pull. And here comes the 1-0 from Chuck King. Castro takes a strike on the inside corner. One ball and one strike. King is a big guy, 6'5", 215, native of Coppell, Texas. Played his college ball at TCU, 1-1. Swinging a ground ball hit to first, moving to his left. Up with it is Anthony. He'll flip to King, covering the bag for the first out of the inning. Castro may have broken his bat there, but he's out number one. As I mentioned, King is a great story. Played 5 years at TCU and admitted to feeling burnt out after his college career, and he transitioned from a player into a sports science intern in college after his fifth season. Here's Matt Theis with one out and the bases empty. King throws, and Theis swings. It's a ground ball to second. Moving to his left, rim of the outfield grass. Gobbling it up is Robert Moore. And on to first he goes, and Theis is out number two. Quickly two away here in the second inning for Nathan Hickey. After graduation, King then took a full-time role as a performance analyst with the Padres, working with the San Antonio Missions in 2022. And part of his responsibilities were to play catch with some of the pitchers as their arms grew tired. Here's Hickey. First pitch taken for a strike, 0-1. And he really impressed some of the Missions pitchers, including in particular Fred Schlichtholz, former Fresno State Bulldog. Here's the 0-1. Hickey swings and misses. No balls and two strikes. And Schlichtholz at one point asks King why he wasn't playing anymore and was in this analyst role with the Padres. 0-2 to Hickey. The pitch is taken in the dirt. One ball and two strikes. 2-0 Lehigh Valley here in the second. Two outs and the base is empty. And King said that really lit a fire underneath my rear, direct quote. And he began his journey back as a player, started throwing bullpens and sneakers in San Antonio. Here's the 1-2 now. And Hickey takes again in the dirt with a changeup. Two balls and two strikes. And he was hitting the mid-90s in those bullpens. Then ahead of the offseason in 2023, he continued to throw and use his position in analytics to revamp his own mechanics and was assigned to Lake Elsinore in the California League with San Diego. 2-2. Hickey swings. It's a soft line drive to left, sinking fast, and in to make a running catch is Otto Kemp for the third out of the inning. So the WooSox go down 1-2-3 in the top of the second, and more on Chuck King when we come back to Allentown. 2-0 Lehigh Valley on the 98.9 Nash Icon WooSox Radio Network.
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0: down to nothing as we go to the bottom of the second inning. And Brian Baio, after 20 first inning pitches, will get 8-9-1 in the Lehigh Valley lineup. Starting with Dylan Carlson, who digs in on the left side. And Baio out of the windup. His first pitch of the inning is taking a cutter for a strike on the inside corner. And it's 0-1. Carlson, Robert Moore, and Christian Cairo for the Phillies AAA affiliate. Carlson is batting 155 with the Iron Pigs. 0-1. Down and in with a sinker at 96. And the count, one ball and one strike. Each team with two hits. Carlson is 0-for-4 in the series. Baio out of the windup and is 1-1. Swing and a miss. Blew it by him at 95. Kind of an indecisive swing there from Carlson. And now it's 1-2. Sungjae Chang, the shortstop, is chaining the middle. Outfield straight up, and Baio is 1-2 pitch, is in the dirt, and the count 2-2. To finish the story on Chuck King, the Iron Pigs starter, he was assigned as an analytics analyst to Lake Elsinore of the California League. That's the low-A affiliate of the Padres, and started using TrackMan to analyze his stuff. Two balls, two strikes. And the pitch from Baio is taken just outside, a backdoor cutter. On appeal, no swing on the check, not even close, from Austin Snow. And the count now 3-2. And he still trained while working as an analyst. Then he impressed at a Driveline Pro Day in January of 2024. 3-2 to Carlson. Swinging a foul back to the screen. Count remains 3-2. And in that Pro Day, he reached 98 miles an hour. Showcased a splitter and a sweeper, and the Phillies signed him in February. And King said of the whole experience, "I bet on myself and found a way to get signed, and I think this is where I belong." 3-2 to Carlson. Swinging a ground ball, hit foul off the netting in front of the first base dugout. And the at-bat continues. Three balls and two strikes. Now, 30 feet off the line at third is Mikey Romero. And another payoff from Baio to Carlson. It is swung on and a foul tip into the mid of Matt Theis. Good sweeper there on 3-2 from Baio. Another kind of flailing hack there from Carlson. And he is out number one. First strikeout for Baio. And one away here in the second. All Woo Sox strikeouts are presented by the Hanover Insurance Group. Here's Robert Moore now, a switch hitter. One out, nobody on. And Baio ready with his first pitch. It's on the way. Taken high and outside. Tried to backdoor a cutter. And it's 1-0. Moore has been scuffling. On the year, he's batting 225, but he's 1 for his last 18. Went 0-for-4 on Wednesday. Here's the 1-0 from Baio. Moore swings at the line drive into right field. Castro coming on. It's going to hang up for him. He makes the catch. Now chest high for Alan Castro. Two away here in the second. 2-0 Lehigh Valley on a two-run double in the first inning by Keaton Anthony. And back to the top of the lineup now for Christian Cairo. Cairo, a single on the first pitch of the bottom of the first. Right on right. First pitch, swung on and hit on one hop to Romero. Down to a knee. He snares the sharp ground ball off of Cairo's bat and throws to first in time for the out. 99 off the bat. Romero is even with the bag. He's kind of stuck the glove out. A nice play by the Woo Sox third baseman. And a good bounce back inning for Brian Baio. He retires the Iron Pigs 1-2-3 in the second. We go to the third from Allentown. It's 2-0 Lehigh Valley. 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
0: On the top of the third from Coca-Cola Park, WooSox trail the Iron Pigs 2-0, and Tyler McDonough will lead off against the right-hander Chuck King. 8-9-1 for the WooSox. It's McDonough, Chang, and Ward to face the 6-5 King, who has thrown 23 pitches. And his first two, McDonough, is taken outside, tried to backdoor a slider, and it's ball one. McDonough, in 9 AAA games, batting .318, 7 for 22. He's homered twice, including last night, 1-0. Inside with a fastball, 2 balls and no strikes. His home run last night came the tail end of back-to-back homers following Max Ferguson's solo blast. Switch hitter batting left, the 2-0 from King. Swung on, lifted, foul, out of play left side. And the count 2-1. It's part of a 3-homer night for the WooSox, their first since May 7th. 2 balls and 1 strike. Pitch to McDonough. Swung on, bounced to second base. Waiting on the hop is Robert Moore. He's got it and throws to first. McDonough is out number one. Now bring the red-hot Sungchae Chang to the plate. WooSox have actually homered now in 8 straight games. Normally good news because they are 26-11 when they hit at least one home run. Here's Chang, who also homered last night. Left-handed stick. First pitch to him is outside for ball one. Chang has hit safely in 6 straight and reached in 11 in a row. Even with the bag at third is Carter Kieboom. 1-0 pitch. Swing and a foul tip at the plate. Got a piece of Paul McIntosh behind the plate. And the count 1-1. Wind is continuing to swirl here at Coca-Cola Park. Now blowing in from left field, stiffly. 1-1 pitch is a changeup taken for a strike on the outside corner. And now it's 1-2. There are some high clouds, some rain in the distance out beyond center field. 1-2, Chang takes in the dirt, 2 balls and 2 strikes. I'm not sure if we'll be threatened here. Again, there are some high, darker clouds over the ballpark. The lights are on here at Coca-Cola Park. Have not taken full effect. Here's the 2-2 now from King. Chang swings, hits a ground ball to second. Moving to his right. Up with it is Moore. Throws to first just in time to beat the speedy Chang and quickly 2 away. 5 in a row retired by King after the double by Romero. In the first, the WooSox got back-to-back hits in the first inning, a single by Siegler and a double by Romero, but Siegler was thrown out at home plate trying to score from first. Here's Ward with two outs and nobody on. 2-0 Lehigh Valley. Pitch from King is a breaking ball taken for a strike. 0-1. Ward popped out to shortstop leading off the ballgame. 0-1 pitch. Ward swings and misses out in front of a changeup. And the count 0-2. A season ago, King was moved from the bullpen to a starting role in Double A and went 8-6 with a 4.38 ERA and 23 starts at Double A Reading. No balls, two strikes. And the pitch to Braden Ward. Swing and a miss. Got him with the changeup. Ward down on strikes. Six in a row retired by King. And the Blue Sox go down quietly in the third. After 2.5 at Coca-Cola Park in Allentown, it's 2-0 Lehigh Valley on the 98.9 Nash Icon Blue Sox Radio Network.
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0: down 2-0 as we go to the bottom of the third from Allentown, PA. Brian Bayo has thrown 31 pitches through two innings. And he'll get 2, 3, and 4 in the Iron Pigs lineup, starting with Felix Reyes checking in from the right side here in the bottom of the third. And the right-hander out of the windup, his first pitch to Reyes is taken outside, a sweeper for ball one. So far for Bayo, he's allowed 2 hits. He has walked one, he's struck out one. 1-0 to Felix Reyes. Bayo throws, and Reyes a check swing on a pitch inside. Challenge coming here for Matt Theis. He's been very good back there with challenges this year. This is the WooSox first challenge today as Travis Brewer calls for ABS, and ABS says Matt Theis was correct. So the International League's leader in challenge percentage for catchers is correct yet again in the count 1-1. And Bayo's pitch to Reyes. Swinging a fly ball, hit to left. Sizing it up, McDonough moving back. Room out there in front of the track. Drifting now toward left center. He makes the catch. 107 off the bat for Reyes, but got under it. And he's the first out here in the third inning. Here comes Otto Kemp. It is 334 down the left field line here at Coca-Cola Park. 387 to left center, 400 to straightaway center. First pitch to Otto Kemp is swung on and lined on the right side through the hole, a base hit. Otto Kemp is aboard for the second time. He was hit by a pitch in the first. And he's got his third hit of the series with a one-out single here in the third. He's kind of inside out of this fastball. One-out base runner for Lehigh Valley. It's a short porch and right, 325 down the line, 369, just right of right center. First pitch to Keaton Anthony is taken outside, ball one. There's about an 18-foot-high wall, though, down the right field line. Anthony, a two-run double in the first inning. 2-0 Lehigh Valley. And the 1-0 from Bayo. Anthony takes in the dirt outside, try to cut her. And now it's 2 balls and no strikes. Anthony missed the first couple months of the season with a broken bone in his foot that required surgery. Fouled a ball off his foot in spring training. Right-handed stick. And the 2-0 pitch from Bayo. Inside with a sinker, 3-0. Brian De La Cruz is on deck. Siegler, the second baseman, shading the middle. 3-0 pitch. It is on the outside corner, a called strike. Looked like Anthony was taking all the way. It's 3-1. Outfield is toward right. Wynn has settled down for the time being. 3-1. Bayo throws. Anthony swings and fouls it back over the screen. And the count now 3-2. Kemp's single was the Iron Pigs' third hit. And now Bayo ready from the stretch. Kemp off the bag at first. And a move to first. Kemp dives back. He does have 2 steals in this series. 4 for 6 in stolen bases here at AAA. 3 balls, 2 strikes. Theis sets up inside, and Bayo's pitch to Keaton Anthony. Instead, another move to first, and Kemp once again dives back. Good crowd on this Friday night at Coca-Cola Park. 3 balls, 2 strikes. Bayo set, runner goes. The pitch is swung on and sprayed foul out of play right side. So Anthony will see a 7th pitch in this at bat. Red Sox start a 3-game series in Seattle later tonight. That'll be Ranger Suarez against Bryce Miller. Sox trying to string some wins together on the West Coast. Another 3-2. Runner does not go this time, and Anthony swings and misses late on a fastball, and he is down on strikes. So Bayo bounces back from a 3-0 count to pick up his second strikeout of the night. Two outs in the inning, and here's Brian De La Cruz. Two nothing Lehigh Valley in the third. De La Cruz walked in the first inning. Right on right, and Bayo again a move to first, and diving back is Otto Kemp. Checking in on the Red Wings, they lead Toledo 5-1 in the top of the third inning. Now Bayo ready, and the pitch to De La Cruz is taking a cutter on the outside corner for strike one. As we mentioned off the top, the Red Wings trail Memphis by one game with three to play atop the International League standings here in the first half. No balls, one strike. The pitch out of the slide step is taken outside, a sweeper, and it's 1-1. Of course, the winner of the first half of the International League will host the league championship series in September. Last year it was Jacksonville, and they went on to Vegas for the AAA National Championship. Here's the 1-1 pitch. De La Cruz swings and lifts it foul out of play right side into the second deck here at Coca-Cola Park. One ball and two strikes. Blue Sox down 2-0 here in the third. Glad to have you with us on this Friday from Allentown, Pennsylvania. 1-2. Kemp, good speed at first. The pitch outside with a sweeper. And now it's two balls and two strikes. De La Cruz had five homers against the Woos Sox when playing for Scranton last year. He's got one in this series. 2-2. Bayo delivers. Swing and a miss. Got him upstairs. The fastball at 94. And after the single, back-to-back K's of Anthony and De La Cruz for Bayo. He has got three strikeouts on the night. No runs, a hit, a man left for Lehigh Valley in the third. And we go to the fourth from Allentown. It's 2-0 Iron Pigs on the 98.9 Nash Icon Woos Sox Radio Network.
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0: Top of the fourth inning here in Allentown, PA. The Woo Sox trail the Iron Pigs 2-0, and Vinny Capra will lead off against Chuck King. 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First pitch to Vinny Capra of the fourth is taken inside. 1-0. It's Capra, Anthony Siegler, and Romero for the Woo Sox. Vinny, a fly ball to center in his first at-bat. 1-0 pitch, swung on, grounded to short. Right there is Christian Cairo. He's got it. He throws to first, and Capra is out number one. So Anthony Siegler is coming up. Seven in a row, retired now by King. The Tartan Army has made its way from Fenway Park to Foxborough as the Scottish national team plays in the World Cup against Morocco today at Gillette Stadium. Here's Anthony Siegler swinging a line drive down the right field line. That's down and rolling to the wall for extra bases. Siegler hits the bag at first. He's scooting into second base, and he's got a one-out double. So Anthony Siegler ends a run of seven in a row, retired by King. He is 2-for-2 tonight. That is his eighth double of the season. And he's been a nice find for the Red Sox. So a man in scoring position now for Mikey Romero. He doubled in his first at-bat. Woo Sox down 2-0 here in the fourth. Mikey has seven hits and 14 at-bats in this series. And the first pitch from King, taken inside, ball one. Scotland trails Morocco 1-0 in the 75th minute now. Of course, the Tartan Army, the Scottish faithful, talk of the town in Boston. 1-0 pitch. Mikey takes a fastball inside, 2-0. If you followed sports at all in the area, you know how much they have taken over Fenway this past week during the Red Sox most recent homestand. Two balls and no strikes. King a check at second. The pitch. Mikey takes way inside. Now it's 3-0. Team USA won earlier today. They beat Australia 2-0 just across the road from where the Red Sox will start their series tonight in Seattle. See if Mikey has the green light on 3-0. Here it comes, and he's taking all the way and looks at a strike on the inside corner. 3-1.

out a run in either of his last two starts. Three balls and two strikes to Romero. In fact, he has pitched very well since May 6th against the Bisons, when he allowed six runs in two innings. Here's the 3-2 to Mikey. And that's inside, ball four. Well, the Woo Sox have four base runners so far tonight. And two men in their lineup have accounted for all four of those trips to the bases. Romero reaches on a base on balls presented by Big Blue Bug Solutions, the official pest control of the Worcester Red Sox. And two on with one out now for Alan Castro. Bounced out to first in the second. First pitch. Fastball taken for a strike on the outer half. 0-1. Blue Sox trail 2-0. Threatening here in the fourth. Castro, switch hitter, batting left. And the 0-1 from King. Swinging a bouncing ball, hits softly towards second. Charging there, it's fielded by Moore. His only play is to first. And he throws there on the run to retire Castro. The runners advance. Siegler to third, Romero to second. But two outs now here in the fourth. And Matt Theis will be the batter. Way too softly hit for Moore to think about a double play. And Romero did a nice job there, really busting it from first to second to get past the batted ball by Castro and not allow Moore a chance to tag him. Here's Theis. First pitch is taken at the knees for strike one. Blue Sox really struggled yesterday with runners in scoring position, going 1-for-9. A base hit here could tie the game. 0-1 to Matt Theis. King throws, and Theis takes way outside. Fastball 95. One ball and one strike. .48 pitches now for Chuck King. He's ready, third base side of the slab. The lanky right-hander throws. And Theis swings. It's a cue shot in the air. Foul off the left and out of play. And now it's 1-2. Double by Siegler. A walk for Mikey Romero there at second and third with two outs here in the fourth. Blue Sox down 2-0. And the 1-2 to Theis is taken in the dirt. And it's two balls and two strikes. Blue Sox do have double-digit hits in four of their last five games. During that stretch, they're batting .291 as a team. 2-2 to Theis. Runners take their leads. King is ready. Here's the pitch. Theis swings and bounces it foul past John Vaughn coaching over at first. And he stays alive at 2-2. The sun is now out here in Allentown. Bright sunshine on about three-quarters of the infield. And shadow line from behind the mound goes out to left center. So the left field line is in the shade. And most of the right side of the field is in the bright sunlight. 2-2. King throws. Theis swings the line drive. Base hit to center field. Siegler is in to score. Romero behind him. It's a two-run single for Theis. And we're tied at two here in the fourth inning. Good at bat by Matt Theis. Fouled off a couple of pitches, one with two strikes, and then got a fastball at the bottom of the zone and lined it right back through the box. RBIs number 20 and 21 for Theis, and a big two-out hit for the Woo Sox to tie this game at two. That'll bring Nathan Hickey to the plate now. And the first pitch to him is outside, ball one. For Theis, that's his third hit of the series and his first RBIs of this week here in Allentown. Hickey lined out to left in the second. 1-0 pitch. Outside, 2-0. So the Blue Sox come right back, and they've tied this game at 2. 2-0 to Nathan Hickey.
homered here on Wednesday night.

0: Left-handed hitter. The pitch from King is inside, 3-0. Wusak's coming into play today. Had really scuffled with runners in scoring position and two outs. 3-0 to Hickey. Pitch taking all the way. Looks at a strike at the knees. And now it's 3-1. Entering play, the Wusak's with runners in scoring position and two outs. We're second to last in the league with a 201 batting average. 3-1. Hickey takes a backdoor breaking ball for a strike, and the count fills at 3-2. So Matt Theis will be on the move with this pitch. A 3-2 to Hickey with two outs in the fourth. King is ready. Here's the pitch. Runner goes. Hickey swings. It's a fly ball to center. Drifting back room out there for Carlson. He's there. He makes the catch. And the inning is over. But the Wusak's tie the game. A two-run, two-out single by Matt Theis. Scores Siegler and Romero and brings the Wusak's even in the fourth. After 3.5, it's the Wusak's 2, the Iron Pigs 2. On the 98.9 Nash Icon Wusak's Radio Network.
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0: Brian Baio goes back to work in the bottom of the fourth with this game now tied at 2. And Baio will get 6, 7, and 8 in the Lehigh Valley lineup. That's Carter Kieboom, Paul McIntosh, and Dylan Carlson. Coming up on Tuesday, it's another Taco and Tequila Tuesday presented by Terramana at Polar Park. Enjoy a whopping walking taco and a margarita for just $15 every Tuesday in the heart of the Commonwealth. First pitch to Carter Kieboom is taken outside for ball one. Kieboom a fly ball to center field in the first. 47 pitches through three innings for Baio. And here's his 1-0 to Kieboom. Swing and a miss. Downstairs with a sinker. One ball and one strike. It's been heavy on the fastball for Baio tonight. 1-1. Outside. Two balls and one strike. So far, 29% sinkers, 25% four seams, 25% cutters. 2-1 to Kieboom. Baio working from the first base side of the slab. And the pitch. Kieboom swings and misses at a cutter. That was nasty. Down and away. 2-2. Kieboom at one point a high draft pick. He's a right-handed hitter. 2-2 is taken outside. Another breaking ball. And the count now 3-2. First round pick by the Nationals in 2016 at a high school in Georgia. Broke in the big leagues with the Angels last year. 3-2 pitch. Swing and a miss. Got him with a breaking ball down and away. Three consecutive strikeouts for Baio. He's got four on the night. And that was a devastating cutter in the dirt on 3-2 to get Keboom. So one out here in the fourth. And the batter will be Paul McIntosh. Blue Sox 2, the Iron Pigs 2 on a now sunny Friday evening in the Lehigh Valley. McIntosh, powerful right-handed hitter. Bayo throws, and that's taken a little bit high. Theis thought about a challenge, but he thought better of it. It's ball one. Outfield, a ton of room in left center with Braden Ward about 15 feet toward right center. Here's the 1-0 from Bayo, and McIntosh swings in a foul tip into the mid of Theis, and the count 1-1. Fifty-five pitches now for Brian Bayo. Here's the 1-1 pitch. Breaking ball, front door in there for a strike. A cutter, and it's 1-2. McIntosh was acquired by the Phillies as part of the same deal that brought Jesus Luzardo to Philadelphia. 1-2. Breaking ball taken outside. McIntosh laying off the sweeper. Two balls and two strikes. A light breeze now blowing out toward right. Two balls, two strikes. Bayo out of the windup. Here's the pitch. McIntosh swings and dribbles it foul behind the plate. Sinker. Count holds it 2-2. Yankees are hosting the Reds this weekend. New York's got a 4-0 lead in the top of the third on Cincinnati. 2-2. Bayo deals, and that's taken at the knees. Strike three called. A four-seamer at 96. McIntosh didn't love the call, but does not challenge. And now four straight Ks for Brian Bayo. That's his first looking. Perfect pitch. So two up and two down here in the fourth inning, and here's Dylan Carlson. Switch hitter batting left. Bayo throws, and Carlson a big swing and a miss at a sinker for strike one. Elsewhere in the American League East, Toronto played a day game today at the friendly confines of Wrigley Field, and they got walloped 16-2. 0-1. Carlson another big swing and a miss at a cutter. And it's 0-2. So Toronto now 16-2. Shane Bieber is back with the Blue Jays. It was Kevin Gausman starting that game at Wrigley for the Jays. No balls and two strikes. Pitch to Carlson. Swinging a foul off to the left. Four straight strikeouts for Brian Bayo. 2-2 game here in the fourth. Carlson struck out swinging in the second. And now Bayo out of the windup. Another 0-2 pitch. He is taken outside. Tried the changeup. 1-2. Nine hitter Robert Moore is on deck. One ball, two strikes. Bayo out of the windup. The pitch is taken a little bit outside. Theis trying to bring that one back to the corner, a backdoor cutter. And now it's 2-2. Outfield, Braden Ward a couple of steps toward left center. Infield playing to pull. The shortstop, Chang, three steps to his side of second base. 2-2. Swinging a line drive into right field. That's a base hit. So Dylan Carlson, a good battle. Got a fastball he could handle and lined it to right for a single. That snaps a run of four straight, retired by Bayo. It's the fourth hit for Lehigh Valley. And now the nine-hitter Robert Moore will bat. Moore lined out to right field in the second. Blue Sox 2 and the Iron Pigs 2 here in the fourth. And Bayo's first pitch to Moore is swung on and missed. Threw a right by him at 96. 0-1. You've been paying attention to the American League Central. Bobby Witt kind of avoided an injury scare. Here's the 0-1 pitch. Robert Moore takes high in the count. One ball and one strike. He went to make a play at deep short on the outfield grass and kind of crumpled. And they're calling his injury an MCL sprain, but he will avoid the injured list. The Royals have been incredibly disappointing this year. 1-1 instead of move to first, and Carlson dives back. Kansas City, who some were picking to win the American League Central, comes into play today 14 games under 500 at 31-45, followed also surprisingly by Detroit. Here's the 1-1 pitch. Swinging a fly ball hit to center. Racing back is Braden Ward. And just in front of the warning track, he stops to make the catch and end the inning. So Brian Bayo pitches around a two-out single. Strands Carlson at first base. Gives the Woo Sox a shutdown. Bottom of the fourth inning. On to the fifth we go from Coca-Cola Park. Woo Sox and the Iron Pigs knotted at two. On the 98.9 Nash Icon Woo Sox Radio Network.
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0: The fifth for the Woo Sox, a 2-2 game from Coca-Cola Park against the right-hander Chuck King, who's thrown 58 pitches. And his first of the fifth is taken low with a slider for ball one. McDonough, Sungche Chang, and Braden Ward for acting manager Robbie Britt's team. 1-0 to McDonough is taken high and outside. Two balls and no strikes. Iggy Suarez on his mandated week-long vacation this week back home in Texas. He will rejoin the ball club on Tuesday at Polar Park. 2-0 to McDonough, taken outside 3-0. Tuesday also represents the start of the second half of International League play. Blue Sox will be playing host the Toledo Mudhens. 3-0. McDonough swings. It's a high, deep drive. Way back to right field. De La Cruz is only a spectator. High off the advertisements in right center. And Tyler McDonough has homered for the second straight game. A no-doubter to right center field. And the Woo Sox jump in front. It is now 3-2 here in the fifth inning. 107 off the bat for McDonough, 455 feet to right center field. That was swung on, gone. And the Woo Sox back in front, 3-2. Sung Che Chang digs in and takes a strike on the outside corner. Well, green light on 3-0 for McDonough, and for good reason. Man, that ball was crushed. He is taking full advantage of his opportunity here with the Woo Sox. 0-1 to Chang. Big swing and a miss, and the count 0-2. That's his third home run at AAA this year in 10 games. And, boy, that was nothing cheap about that one. 455 feet. 0-2 to Chang. Here's the pitch. And Z swings and misses at a changeup. Flailing hack, and he's down on strikes. Just the second K for King. And one out here in the fifth. Those advertisements are suspended above the concourse atop the right field wall. The upper advertisements, I would say about 20 feet, 25 feet above the concourse. That's about where McDonough's home run hit. Here's Braden Ward now. Goes after the first pitch. Pops it up foul out of play, third base side. So that was an absolute bomb off the bat of Tyler McDonough for the second straight day. He went over 400 feet last night to the same part of the park. 0-1 to Ward. Here's the pitch from King. And that swung on and grounded foul, third base side. And the count 0-2. That was just the second home run given up all year by Chuck King. His first came in his first AAA start against Durham on April 23rd. No balls and two strikes. Ward is 0 for 2. Pitch inside almost hit him. One ball and two strikes. That was the Woo Sox fifth hit tonight. And they have now homered in nine consecutive games. McDonough, a guy that spent pretty much all year here with the Woo Sox last year, began the season in Portland. Now the 1-2 to Ward, he swings and misses. And down he goes for the second time tonight. Back-to-back strikeouts following the home run. Two outs here in the fifth. 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
0: Alex Jensen with you from Allentown, Pennsylvania. The Iron Man, Russ Yeoman's back in our studios. Friday night here in Allentown, Pennsylvania. The first pitch to Vinny Capra with two outs and nobody on in the fifth is taken for a strike on the outside corner. Glad you're spending your Friday with us here on the Woo Sox Radio Network. Woo Sox lead the Iron Pigs 3-2. A one to Capra from King. Swing and a miss at a breaking ball, and now it's 0-2. Capra has flown to center and grounded to short. He's 0-2. Three unanswered for the Woo Sox in the last two innings. 0-2 pitch. Capra swings and misses. Down he goes on a changeup. So after the home run by McDonough, King bounces back to strike out the side and end the inning. But McDonough's 455-foot blast puts the Woo Sox back in front. And halfway home on a Friday night after 4.5, it's the Woo Sox 3 and the Iron Pigs 2 on the 98.9 Nash Icon Woo Sox Radio Network.
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